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We continue with spring, and I mean, the weather's getting better. It was a little windy today, but hey, it wasn't raining or storming. Here's Lav.

Papa Roach with Wake Up Calling 101 WIXX. It's Tommy. All right, so we've got your Foxerazzi. That's the latest with the celeb gossip. That's coming up. Hang tight. We'll get it going soon. Billie Eilish now. Kalani.

Thank you.

it's like, you know, when you're a celebrity, you have to kill a bunch of really harmful rumors all the time. Meanwhile, Trump Jr. is reportedly getting married to fiance Bettina Anderson over Memorial Weekend in the Bahamas. A little private ceremony. Somewhere there's going to be a cigar the size of a Louisville Slugger there, probably. And finally, comedian Zach Galifianakis is starring in FX's Very Young Frank.

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1: Ooh, and it's back. We took a week off, but we're at it again. Be Right Back. Bangers, a song written about you. 740.
0: And which hobby attracts the weirdest and worst people? 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
0: Yeah, yes it is.
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sex. Shinedown coming off a good show about a week ago here in the area. It's 101 WIXX music with, well, pick your purse. 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
1: You see that girl? 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I just

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1: Ooh, and it's back. We took a week off, but we're at it again. Be right back. Bangers, a song written about you. 740.
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1: 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Be Right Back. 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
1: 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Bella Kay with I Love It. I Love It. I Love It. 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

tried to the top, I've been out of shape, taking out the box, I'm an astronaut. I blasted off the planet, rock that caused catastrophe, and it matters more because I had it. Now I had, I thought about wreaking havoc on an opposition, kind of shocking, they want a static with precision, I'm automatic, quarterback, I ain't talking second, pack it up on.

Sienna Spiral with Die on This Hill, 101 WIXX. Have you ever had a song made about you? You could tomorrow morning. With Be Right Back Bangers. That's at 7:40 tomorrow morning with the morning show. 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

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All right, pick your purse. 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Thanks to Capital Credit Union. But do you know that one lucky purse winner Thursday, day after tomorrow, wins a $250 card to Ivy Trails Gift and Garden Center? Now, if you're not in on it yet, I don't know what you've been waiting for. Text PURSE to 31011. Here's Kid Leroy. You can't.

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1: 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Be Right Back. 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

Ah, I'm ignoring my circadian rhythm and you are ignoring yours. 101WIXX. Hi there, it's Andy Gardner. I appreciate you being here tonight. This is Bruno Mars.

0: runway.
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1: 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I'm kidding, of course. I'm Andy Gardner. Sexy for Me from Jason Derulo. That song is coming up next hour, as well as Die on This Hill from Sienna Spyro. 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

0: 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I'm Andy Gardner with music next hour for you from Somber. It'll be in the form of Homewrecker. Also a track called She Did It Again from Tyla and Zara Larson. And when you hear that song, I expect you to sing along to the uh-ohs, okay? It's all for you next hour on WIXX.
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I have no idea why. 101WIXX, I'm Andy Gardner. 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

IXX with Green Day there and Andy Gardner here and Lady Gaga and Doechii later on with a song called Runway and Olivia Rodrigo now with a song called Drop Dead. Take a breath, Andy. WIXX.

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1: You're going to hear Midnight Sun from Zara Larsson and Pretty Faces from Paper Money. 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

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Coming up before 4 o'clock. 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

song from Turnstile is in your future. Look out for me. Also a track from Justin Bieber. That'll be Speed Demon. 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

That is Meghan Trainor and a song called Shimmer on 101 WIXX. The weather picture for today looks bright. Mostly sunny skies, according to Pete Petoniak, and a high near 60 degrees. 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
1: What is it? Don't die?
2: 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The meatloaf! We want it now! The meatloaf!
3: We are back! That's right. We are back!
4: And we're the three best friends that anybody could have.
5: These sausage fingers be sausaging today. Slippy.
6: Good morning.
5: Slippy. Hi, welcome to, what is it, Wednesday.
6: Oh, feels good to be Wednesday.
5: It does.
7: You know, I've never been happier for it to be a Wednesday.
6: No, I forgot that we have Monday off, too.
5: I know, I keep thinking that Memorial Day is not this weekend, but it is.
7: It came up out of nowhere.
5: It did.
6: And I was like, poof, made us flown
5: by. So, Huggy, don't show up on Monday morning.
7: Let's take it back in time where I was 2-3 weeks in, and I was at home with my parents on 4th of July weekend. But was 4th of July in the middle of the week?
5: I think the 4th must have been on a Monday, maybe, if that was the case.
7: It was during the week, and I had just started, and I came back the day before 4th of July, and I was sitting at my desk getting ready for my show. I was doing afternoons at the time, and Corey comes in, "What are you doing here?" I said, "I'm getting ready for my show." He said, "It's the 4th of July." I said, "Well, nobody told me I had the day off."
6: Well, you should have been like, "What are you doing here then?"
7: Well, true. I didn't know. I had already been here for like an hour.
6: Balls.
7: No, I was like, "How come nobody's here? And who's this person on the radio right now?" Right.
5: Why are they on my shift on the radio? Well, welcome. It's not quite as warm as yesterday. It's 49 right now. It feels like 46. Sun looks like it's trying to rise there on the horizon as we get another day going. Natalie got some new jeans there.
7: Where?
5: Look at that.
6: Oh, yeah.
5: Are those frosted jeans from the 90s?
7: Move over. I want to see them.
5: Turn around. Come on.
7: Are they stretchy waist?
6: They're not stretchy waist. They're just like baggy, like the Gen Zers are wearing.
7: Come stand over here so I can see them, please.
6: Well, okay.
7: Just like slide over.
6: Here I come.
7: Slide over.
5: You know what they kind of look like? Do you guys remember the frosted jeans, or was that before your era?
8: I think it's before our era.
5: Yeah,
7: frosted jeans.
6: I feel like Huggy is trying to get the tightest jeans ever, and I'm trying now to get the loosest jeans.
5: Those are loose.
6: Ever.
5: I mean, loose jeans are in now.
6: To be honest, Thomas, my boyfriend, picked out this whole outfit.
5: Oh, I like it. It looks good.
6: Yeah, he's way better at fashion.
5: No, back in the day, homies, back me up on this. Early risers, 1980s, there was a thing called frosted jeans, and they were the coolest thing probably late 80s.
7: Since sliced bread.
5: Early 90s.
6: Frosted jeans, frosted flakes, frosted tips.
5: Yeah.
6: Nice.
5: It was right before frosted tips.
6: Did you ever have frosted tips?
5: No.
6: I could see it.
5: Really?
7: Yeah, just like a couple in the front.
6: I think you should like dye the tips a little
7: By the way, ladies and gentlemen, Corey is attempting something that he hasn't done since he came out of the womb. And that's a new hairstyle.
6: And it looks good.
7: Yeah.
6: He's growing it out.
5: What is the name of this hairstyle?
7: A pompadour. Are you doing like
6: what?
7: You're
6: not
7: doing
6: a pompadour?
7: You're doing the Jason.
6: Pompadour isn't that like what the Snooki did?
5: I thought it was a big wave in the front.
7: That's a pump. I don't know. Bump it.
5: So I'm trying to do like, this is not the right terminology, but it's a comb over on the top. You know, like where
6: he's
5: it's over
6: to
5: one
6: get
5: side.
6: The Ricky Martin to be a little longer.
7: Are you trying to slick it back?
5: No, I'm just trying to, it's going to be
7: over the side. Yeah.
6: Okay, guys, he looks like a cop.
5: The sides are going to be down to like a one or a zero.
7: Not going to lie to you. It looks like he's about to, be a cop. And he's at some bar, probably down the road. And he's trying to solicit for prostitution so he can arrest them. That's
6: giving a little Peaky Blinders. You ever seen Peaky Blinders?
7: You know what he's giving me? He's giving me, "I just moved to London and made a friend named Steve. And he brought me to his barber. And I now have a fake accent and a English haircut." That's what he looks like.
5: Okay.
7: Yeah. He looks like he could wear multicolored shirts.
6: You look like you'd look good in tie-dye now.
7: Yeah.
5: Tie-dye?
7: You look like you're about to go on tour with the Grateful Dead.
5: What?
6: Fun fact, I've never worn a tie-dye shirt.
7: You're lying.
6: Swear, never in my life have I ever worn a tie-dye shirt.
5: All right, I think this summer you should change that.
7: Yeah.
5: Let's do it.
6: I don't know. I think something's embedded in me right now.
7: All one day, we'll just come in here looking like Dude Love from WWF.
5: Tie-dye Tuesday.
7: Yeah. Tie-dye Tuesday.
6: Nice.
5: There you go.
7: Let's get some tie-dye Huggy Natalie and Corey
6: shirts. Should we make them?
7: Yeah.
5: Bring them back. I've never made them. You know who can do that?
7: Mara. She can tie-dye anything.
5: Yeah, our midday girl is like the artsiest girl that I know.
7: But like old lady arts.
5: There is a big party coming to Green Bay in September. They just announced, and we'll discuss that here coming up before 6 o'clock. It is a Be Right Back Banger Wednesday. Oh, yeah. Make sure you're here as Huggy has put together the beats for the day, and he'll write songs and perform them live on the radio all about you. Mm. Starting at 7:40, you never know what you're going to get with that, and another chance to pick your purse at 8:40. It's all on the way this morning on WIXX.
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20: We'll see sunshine today, but it will stay on the cool side. For today, mostly sunny, high 60. Tonight, partly cloudy, low 38. Tomorrow, partly sunny, high only 58. Mostly cloudy on Friday, high 61. And Saturday, chance of morning showers, mostly cloudy, high 62. From Fox 11, your station for severe weather coverage, I'm meteorologist Pete Petoniak on 101 WIXX. 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

0: She is a record setter. That is Ella Langley on 101 WIXX. Huggy, Natalie, and Corey set a record. First country artist to have number one and number two on the Billboard Hot 100 singles chart for two consecutive weeks.
1: And good
2: number
1: for
2: 14
1: her.
2: On the alternative charts. Number 25 on Polka. I know there's some people.
0: There are some polka charts.
2: Yep. What was the out there in Kenosha, the Kenosha Kickers? She's going to have a number one song
0: the Kenosha
2: out
0: Kickers.
2: In Kenosha. Yep. If you can name the movie, you guys are awesome.
0: Home Alone. The Kenosha Kickers. Hey, Ella Langley, interesting stuff about her that I didn't realize.
2: She has bangs.
0: She was on Theo Von's podcast. Mm-hmm. She has had a ton of eye surgeries.
2: Yeah, because she was cross-eyed.
0: Basically cross-eyed when she was growing up.
2: Mm-hmm. Natalie, you could do that, right? Tower clock. Or where do you go? Where'd you go for your eyes?
1: Wisconsin Eye Consultant.
2: Yeah, I mean,
1: Wisconsin
2: they could fix that wonk. We should bring our homie. If you don't know, his name's Matt Ramage, and he's the wonky-eyed sports guy.
1: I'm making
2: him a song. Don't worry if you're listening, Matt. It is coming. I promise. I'm trying to make it perfect. I love Matt Ramage.
1: I just love him.
2: I wonder if your doctor could fix it. Would he be the same? No. I need that little wonky eye looking at me off
1: the
2: left.
1: He's like the grumpy cat. You know, like people follow grumpy cat because of what he looked like.
2: They did?
1: And like what his content was. Like if Matt Ramage wasn't Matt Ramage,
0: He wouldn't be Matt Ramage.
1: He would just be sports guy.
0: Yeah.
1: Not wonky eye sports
0: random,
1: guy.
0: Yeah, random sports guy.
2: You know what I really like comparing Matt Ramage to Ella Langley? Yeah.
0: He would be honored. Ella was homeschooled actually through sixth grade as well. She went back in seventh grade. She graduated with a class of 32 kids.
2: Yeah.
0: 32 kids in
1: Makes
0: her graduating
1: sense.
0: Class. That's crazy.
2: It's always the small town ones that write the best songs.
0: Isn't it though?
1: Well, what else they got to do?
2: Maybe my town wasn't small enough. Well, everybody get ready for the Be Right Back bangers.
0: We did play yesterday, in case you missed it. We played because this past Saturday, Governor Evers of Wisconsin deemed Saturday to be Hodag Day in Wisconsin. So
2: I thought about this all night.
0: Huggy had an ex-girlfriend who he has nicknamed the Hodag and actually wrote a song
2: Well, technically I did because I wrote the song.
0: Yeah, the song was all about Rhinelander and the Hodags, and it ended up being about his ex-girlfriend. So if you ever want to listen to that, just
2: couldn't really tell them apart. They had a lot of the same characteristics.
0: Qualities. Is it Bang to 31011?
2: That's where all my music is at the moment.
1: My goodness. You boys.
2: Well, you know, you got to get it off your chest somehow.
1: Can you make a Be Right Back banger about one of my ex-boyfriends? Take your pick.
0: You've got some good ones.
2: We'll redo Wisconsin.
1: You can do Butt Sniffer.
2: No, we could do Wisconsin Start of the Fire, and Corey can write the lyrics about all of your ex. It'll be a whole song. That song's 4 minutes.
1: Actually, that'd be hilarious.
0: It's all about Natalie's ex-boyfriend.
1: I mean,
0: that
1: it's
0: would
1: an
0: be
1: eclectic
0: amazing.
1: Group, let me tell you.
0: Yeah, you got a little bit of everything in that group, don't you?
2: If you want to do mine next, Natalie.
1: I got you.
2: Take
1: Done.
2: A long time.
0: I have to
1: Done.
0: Write a double album.
2: It's like Drake dropping three albums. Except mine's about girlfriends.
0: All of Huggy's ex-girlfriends. 5:33, here's Bieber on IXX.

0: Zara Larsson's Midnight Sun on 101 WIXX 538. It's the morning sun, except it's behind the clouds this morning. Sorry.
1: Hi, sun. Come out. Take your pants off.
2: Isn't midnight sun, like, not possible?
3: I mean, technically, no, there is
0: a midnight sun. It's like there's a place in northern Alaska where there's a time of the year where it's
3: 24 hours
0: of 24 hours of sunlight, yeah. And
2: that
0: I think it's like that in northern, because she's from, where is she from? Sweden?
2: Sweden.
0: I think there's parts in
1: northern.
0: I think there's parts in northern Sweden that have that same phenomenon. So
3: because
0: I believe that's what she's talking
3: about.
0: Is not
3: technically part of America because you can't drive there.
2: Yes, you can. No, you can.
3: Until I do it or see a photo.
2: Should we do it?
3: You want to drive to Alaska with me? Why don't you go through Canada?
0: Why don't you guys drive? Why don't you guys leave right now?
2: I found out you can get to Canada from Wisconsin.
3: Yeah, you dummy. It's connected.
0: Wait, it's not
3: Wisconsin. You got to go through Michigan.
0: Yeah, you got to go through Michigan.
2: That's what I meant.
3: There was one.
0: Geography was never your...
2: It really doesn't make sense, though.
3: I was in Detroit for a music festival called The Movement, and across the Detroit River, the lake or whatever, you could see Whistler. I don't know. It's
0: Windsor.
3: It's like Whistler.
0: Oh.
3: It's like Drizzler.
2: A Whistler.
3: Pizzler.
0: The Whistler.
3: But it's something Sizzler. You can see it for, and you could, like, it's close enough to wave to the people, and they're like, sorry.
0: No, it's Windsor.
3: It's not Windsor. It's
0: That's
3: like,
0: what it says. I don't
3: it's
0: know.
3: It's like Pizzler or Zizzler.
0: You're Zizzler.
2: Have you ever seen Niagara Falls on the Canadian side? So they have signs on the United States side in the forest area where it's like, do not go in the water. You'll get shot. And on the Canadian side, they're just swimming, having the time of their life, loving life.
0: You just can't cross the line.
2: You said. Yeah. Like, where's the line in the water?
3: Shot?
2: That's stupid.
3: Yes. What are they going to do? Do they apologize after?
2: Who?
0: No, the U.S. would shoot you.
2: The U.S.
0: Canadians.
2: Side.
3: Of course we would.
2: No. If we Americans also go in the water.
3: To which side? You're confusing me. So the Canadians aren't shooting Americans, the Americans are shooting Canadians?
2: The Canadians could go in the water and have the time of our life. Us, we are not allowed.
3: On a side.
2: Yes.
3: So it has to be on the other side, the Canadian side.
2: Correct.
3: Of Niagara.
2: Yes.
3: How can you tell?

0: you hold the barrel, how are you supposed to hold it up? That thing's heavy, so don't you put suspenders on it and waddle on over?
1: Good old pair of suspenders.
0: You do go in it, but it's like pants. It's like overalls. You know what I'm saying?
2: But how are you in it if you're wearing it?
1: You're in it.
0: You're in it, you dummy.
1: Kind of like you're in your jeans right now.
0: I'm in a shirt.
1: Yeah. All right.
0: It's like wooden pants.
1: Can we just move on now? 542, there's a major change that's happening at Google, and we'll find out what that is right after Alex Warren. Here's Ordinary on WIXX.
3: They say the holy water's watered down, and this town's lost its faith. Our colors will fade eventually, so if our time is running out, day after day, we'll make the mundane a masterpiece. Oh my, my, oh my, my love, I take one look at you, you're taking me out.

0: 101 WIXX, Huggy, Natalie, and Corey. It is 49 degrees, looking for a high of 60 with sunshine today. Major changes at Google. For the past 25 years, when we've gone to Google, we've kind of known to what to expect, right? It's a narrow horizontal bar in which you type in what you're looking for.
1: Oh, however, no.
2: What are they changing it to?
0: That is changing. They're overhauling the dimensions of the search bar for the first time since 2001.
2: Was it a circle?
1: Why break what's not broken?
2: Yeah, dude.
1: Is it a circle?
2: No, it's not break what's... Is it?
1: Why not fix, change
0: what's... No, why fix what what's not broken?
2: Oh my gosh.
0: Wow.
1: Wow.
2: Why not change what's not changeable? Why change it when you can change it?
1: I'm still waking up, okay?
0: Yeah, we can tell. The box is bigger and more interactive so that people can actually type longer questions, upload photographs and videos, ask questions vocally, use AI mode, including particular AI models and agents. So it's basically going towards more AI type searches, which I think we've all experienced now anyway. How many of you, are you using Google as much anymore? Because I am not.
1: The AI Google automatically is really annoying.
0: Because a
2: it
0: lot
2: just
0: of times it's,
2: up.
1: And, if,
0: well, and it's
1: yeah.
0: wrong sometimes.
1: It is wrong. I also saw something really scary last night that one of my girlfriends sent to me. Shut up. Yes, actually. So there have been hackers now that are...

0: are hacking into teens' phones that are FaceTiming them with their parents, and they look like their parents, but it's AI, and they're having conversations with them and telling them what to do or to come help and open the door with groceries and stuff.
1: And then they're sitting outside ready to rob you?
0: Kidnap you, rob you, whatever it is.
1: That's crazy.
0: This dad was on social media and said that he heard his daughter in the room saying, "Okay, Dad, I'll be right there." So he opened the door and he said, "Who are you talking to?" And she looked at him confused. And she said, "You just asked me to come downstairs and ask to help with groceries." And he goes, "No, I didn't." So he looked in her call log and it says from dad, like from his phone. And it was a FaceTime call.
1: That's crazy.
0: And so it's, you know, we don't think of how deep this can go. And there are trends right now where people are changing into celebrities because of the help of AI models. I mean, right now there's this big thing about girls put in their picture and they look like they're at a baseball stadium. Have you seen those yet?
1: No.
0: Where they look like they're at a baseball stadium and they're on the big screen or the camera's on them and they look beautiful and stuff like that. Like there's no limit to AI right now, which is scary. Let me tell you, Atlas, if he wants a phone, he's getting a flip phone.
2: Flip phone.
0: No.
2: Flip phones
0: with no internet.
1: Bring back the flip phones.
2: Remember that lady yesterday? She was a winner of Pick Your Purse, and she had a sideways flip phone. And I was like, "What kind of phone is that?" She's like, "It's a flip phone." And I was like, "Never seen one of those before." It was like folded, but the screen was all the way across, so it wasn't two screens. Like it was like a piece of paper folded in half. I thought that was wild. Never seen that
0: before. So parents, be mindful of that too. I'm going to dive deeper into that, but I mean, that's why it's so important to have a password. I talked about this earlier. Atlas and I have a password. And we don't discuss it unless we absolutely have to. And there are only And there are only a few people that know what the password is.
2: Wrong answers only at Homies of the Show. What is Natalie's password?
0: Password.
2: Password 123. See, my phone's you guys remember this. My phone PIN number was 123456 for a while.
1: And that's why your girlfriend kept getting in there and yelling at you for all your text messages, right?
2: And there weren't even any bad text messages. That's why I don't have any friends now. She blocked all of them. I don't know which one she blocked.
0: Well,
2: this was 2.5 years ago. Like,
1: there's a way to go figure
2: that
1: out.
2: I'm sorry, friends out there, especially the guy at the movie theater that I asked if you wanted a bite of my ween. I don't have your number, but it'd be nice to have it in there. As a friend.
0: He's like, "I'm good. I'm glad I got
2: blocked."
0: He's
2: a big homie of the show, and he just apparently didn't like mustard. That's what he told me, but I don't know if it was true.
1: It's 5:50 on WIXX. Here's Taylor Swift.

0: 101 WIXX, Huggy, Natalie, and Corey. A big party is coming to Green Bay in September, it was announced. Now, you know that the Badgers are playing Notre Dame at Lambeau Field in early September. Now, most people know about that. If you don't, it's a big deal. It's been 10 years since the Badgers played at Lambeau Field. And when they played LSU, a lot of people went to that. It was a great, great celebration party for the city. Well, Wisconsin Athletics and On Broadway are going to be doing what they call the Badger Bash North in downtown Green Bay, in conjunction with the football game. It's a free community event in downtown Green Bay.
1: You called it a Badger Bash? What are they going to do with the
0: Badger
1: Badgers?
0: Bash? They're going to be bashing Badgers. You know, like the
1: The whack-a-mole.
0: Whack-a-mole. It's the Badger Bash.
1: Whack-a-bad. don't whack my bad.
0: No, this would be cool though. The UW marching band. Which, have you guys ever seen the UW marching band?
2: Yes.
1: Is it just a marching band?
2: I mean, just on videos, not in person.
0: They're very impressive. They're going to be marching and performing over the Main Street Bridge in downtown Green Bay. There'll be live music, fireworks, the whole thing, food trunks. It's not till, September 5th.
2: Oh, cool.
1: You're on to something, Corey. You just said something that made me start thinking.
0: What?
1: Food trunks?
0: Did I say trunks?
1: If you already have a car and you want to make a little bit of cash, you can do a food trunk. Instead of a truck.
0: Not a full truck,
1: grab
0: just a
1: yourself
0: trunk.
1: A hot plate and make yourself some quesadillas, trunkadillas.
2: Let me tell you, there's a woman I follow online who makes tamales out of her trunk.
1: They're already made, dummy.
2: No, just listen. And she sells them out of like a Walmart parking lot. And she has a line of people.
0: Is that locally?
2: No, unfortunately not, because I would be in that line.
1: But there are tamale stops out here. There's one right by my parents' house, and they sweep them tamales all the time.
2: Really?
1: And they're so good.
2: Oh,
0: is it just
2: that.
0: A little stand they set up?
1: Yeah, it's just a little dude named Jorge.
0: Really?
1: Yeah, and they make them themselves.
0: That's
1: because
0: awesome.
1: Out there, we're surrounded by cornfields. What were we talking about?
0: You guys have a really good tendency of just taking it a whole different direction.
1: We've been doing that all
2: We've
1: morning.
2: We've been squirreling all day.
0: Yeah, very squirrely this morning. No, it's the Badger Bash North. It's coming to downtown Green Bay. So make plans. It's a free event Saturday, September 5th. I believe we're going to be down there too in the middle of the action with WIXX.
1: I'm playing the drums in the band.
0: Okay. Have you ever done? Did you do marching? No, you didn't. You didn't have a marching band. Your school is too small.
1: No, I was kissing girls, and we did have marching band. And
0: you weren't.
1: I
0: weren't in band.
2: I was in band.
1: I was in jazz band for a little bit. I just taught myself.
0: What did you play?
1: Drums.
0: Oh, okay.
1: In the jazz band, and then I moved over to bass because I was playing bass in September Falls, and then we changed our name to All My Heroes. So I needed some time to practice bass because I was in all these extracurriculars. Oh. So I.
0: You did it for a reason.
1: I did it for a reason because I couldn't. I needed the hour during the day to play bass.
0: I thought for sure you would say I changed the bass because there was a cute girl that was.
1: No, that was later on down the road when I was playing French horn. Now my
0: really?
1: Lips.
0: You played French horn? No,
1: I didn't play French horn, no, Corey. That was just
2: joke.
1: A photo that our IT or our digital department, by the way, did these hometown hits. And they're like, yeah, we'll do a graphic for you. Graphic comes back. It's me with my arms crossed holding a French horn.
0: Because that's what Huggy likes to do. Natalie, what'd you play in band?
2: Guys, I loved band. I had so much fun and I had to stop because American Pie came out.
1: Yeah, were you the flute
0: player? Were you the flute player?
2: I was.
0: Oh, no.
2: And I was like, I can't play the flute anymore because. Like,
0: that's
2: I just
0: funny.
2: Can't. Every time I said I played the flute,
0: that
2: like, oh,
0: was the
2: go
0: joke.
2: To band camp.
0: Yep.
1: Band camp seems fun.
2: And I was like so young and innocent. Like, I didn't really realize what was happening. And I think I'm still scarred.
0: That's scarred
2: from
0: you,
2: that.
0: Yeah. It's 5:57 on WIXX. So let's play $1,000 Minute.
2: Flute girl? Not you guys.
0: 6:05. Natalie's now the flute girl. Oh, boy. 6:05, we'll have $1,000 Minute. Stick around and play along. Hang on.
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12: Get ready for some cool weather the next few days. We're going to be about 10 degrees below normal. We will see mostly sunny skies today, high 60. Tonight, partly cloudy, low 38. Tomorrow, partly sunny, high 58. On Friday, mostly cloudy skies and a high near 61. From Fox 11, your station for severe weather coverage, I'm meteorologist Pete Potoniak on 101 WIXX. Now back to Huggy, Natalie, and Corey.
0: Thank you, Pete. 49 right now with clouds. Feels like 46. Straight up 6 o'clock.

0: Yellow Card and Good Charlotte on 101 WIXX. 49 degrees coming up on 6:08.
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0: Shalom. All right, we've got Chris on the line from New London. Hi, Chris. How you doing?
3: Good. How are you guys?
0: Good.
4: We are doing well, thank you.
0: Chris is making her $1,000 Minute debut this morning. She's played along, though, for many years, I would imagine, right?
3: Every morning.
4: Let's go, girlfriend. Yeah,
0: here's your shot to shine, all right? You know the drill.
3: Let's hope.
0: Say pass if you don't know the answer, okay?
3: Okay.
0: Are you playing by yourself? Is there people with you in the background?
3: Nope, just me and my dogs.
0: You and your dogs. You never know. They might give you a little advantage.
5: Yeah. Stink sensors all my important questions.
0: Yeah, he does.
3: There you go.
0: Coming down in 3, 2, 1, go.
4: Taylor Swift named her debut country single after which singer?
3: Oh, my gosh. Pass.
4: What do you call animals that eat both plants and meat?
3: Herbivore.
4: No. Oh,
0: nope.
3: Carnivore.
4: Nope.
3: Pass.
4: Which mountain range separates Europe and Asia?
3: Pass.
4: What do you call a substance that speeds up a chemical reaction?
3: Pass.
4: What country was Kevin's family flying to in Home Alone?
3: France.
0: Yes.
4: What novel is about a white whale?
3: Moby Dick.
4: Which 2010 film is about dreams within dreams?
3: Oh, crap. Pass.
4: What color is Coca-Cola without dye?
3: White.
0: No.
3: Pass.
4: Instagram and Facebook are both owned by what company?
3: Melco. Pass.
0: Meta. That is 60 seconds, Chris. It goes by fast.
3: It does.
5: I would have given this one to you. What color is Coca-Cola without dye? That's clear.
3: Gotcha.
5: 2010 film with Leonardo DiCaprio with about dreams within dreams. It's Inception. Catalyst. That's a substance that speeds up a chemical reaction. What mountain range separates Europe and Asia? That's urinal mountains.
0: Euro. Not the urinal.
5: Omnivore. They eat plants and meat. And Tim McGraw was Taylor Swift's first single.
0: Oh, Tim McGraw.
5: If you think Tim McGraw, I hope you think of me.
0: There you go, Chris. You even got a little serenade there at the end. Lucky you.
3: Thanks, Huggy. Appreciate it.
0: Anytime,
3: thanks,
0: baby. For playing, Chris. We appreciate you listening every day.
3: Thank you. Have a good day, guys.
0: Yep, you too. We'll see you. 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

0: 101 WIXX. Huggy, Natalie, and Corey. It is 6:15, and it's a little cooler this morning than it was yesterday morning. Temp's about 60 today for a high with sunshine.
1: So, being that it is Mental Health Awareness Month, this is super cool for me and everybody else in the room because we're all nuts. 31 Days of Good. Now, we team up with BayCare to do certain things, like we did Pink Your Purse, we did what was it, Step Up for Heart Health.
0: Yep.
1: And now we're doing 31 Days of Good, which is the doctors from the BayCare Clinic giving you certain tips to help you get through hard days or help you, you know, continue with your good days. Now, I'm going to read this one. It is the 20th day of 31 Days of Good, and it is make something. We all kind of do this. I mean, we make something every morning. The suggestions are doodle, write, color, creating things that calm your brain. And me personally, I go home and I sit in a padded room and I make music and I create certain things, which I have found throughout my life that it does take your mind off the negative. Because you are now doing something different with your brain and your limbic system is focusing on something other than what things are going on in your life. And, you know, I don't want to bring up my sobriety again, but it has opened my eyes once again, even after a 4-year relapse, that because of the creating thing is the reason why I'm here. You know, I think I'm put on this earth to create with my homies, and it really distracts you from certain things. So I think that tip is a beautiful tip, you know, on the 20th day. So nice. Make sure you go out there and create something. Maybe, you know, find a nice dude, ladies, and go make some pottery, just like Ghost, Patrick Swayze, and that other chick.
2: I had no idea where you were going with that.
0: I was like, go make some pottery with Patrick Swayze. Wasn't it Whoopi Goldberg in that movie? I don't remember.
1: Yo, me and my dad and my girlfriend Ashley watched that movie during Christmas. That scene that's famous of him putting his arms around her and doing the clay, dude, it's only a 3-second thing. It's barely in the movie.
0: Is it really? And that's the one scene you think of when you think of that movie.
1: Yes, I think of clay.
2: I've never seen it.
0: I've never seen it either, but I still know that scene. Yes. Yeah,
1: and it's barely in there, dude. It's
0: interesting.
1: Barely in there.
2: Is it like The Sixth Sense?
1: No, not at all.
2: Oh.
1: Because he knows that he's dead.
2: Oh.
1: If you don't know Sixth Sense, by the way, Bruce Willis, dead.
2: Yes.
0: Way to ruin it for everybody.
1: I'm just throwing
0: Come
1: it out
0: on,
1: there.
0: It's only been 26 years.
1: Okay.
0: Another mental health tip coming up tomorrow, and you can download the calendar with all the mental health tips and get it qualified for a soothing spa overnight experience for two just by doing that at WIXX.com. 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

0: 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Huggy, Natalie, and Corey, 621. So you could ask AI pretty much anything, whether it's ChatGPT. We have actually the Google Gemini AI at our work that we use sometimes. So I did something fun, and sometimes you just think of weird things to ask AI. So here's what I asked. Ready? I want homies to see if they agree with this or not. I just said, give me an honest review of the Huggy, Natalie, and Corey Morning Show on WIXX.
1: Natalie, you
2: cry?
1: Should leave. You might cry. It's all about Natalie.
0: It's like a year
2: and
0: a half ago.
2: Get her out of here.
0: A year and a half ago, we asked ChatGPT to roast Natalie's Instagram.
2: We don't have to talk about this.
1: It was probably the funniest thing because mine and Corey's was fine. And then he read Natalie's is based off of her Instagram. So we just put her link in there and Natalie left crying.
2: I deleted my whole Instagram.
0: Well, it was the old Natalie Instagram, not the current one. So
2: yeah.
0: Anyway.
1: What was the old
2: one? You just had to be there.
0: The show operates at a classic three-person dynamic. Dan, quote-unquote, Huggy Amsden, which, how do they know your real name? Because we don't put that anywhere.
1: No, it's all over the internet.
0: Yeah. Is it?
1: Mm-hmm.
0: Oh, okay. Never mind.
1: I'm glad it didn't say Timmy Orchard. Whoa.
0: That's true. He's the wild card. He brings an energetic, heavily caffeinated, and sometimes chaotic energy. He is an open book on air, frequently talking about his life, his past struggles, his mental health, and his dog. Isn't that weird how AI knows that?
1: How does he know that?
0: I know.
2: They're all listening.
0: Natalie, the relatable, sassy grounder. Natalie,
2: is it the real Natalie or the other Natalie that everyone thinks I am?
0: It just says Natalie.
2: Okay.
0: Natalie acts as a vital counterweight to the guys. She leans heavily into being unapologetically herself, sharing her dating and life dilemmas, and driving segments like Natalie's Hit List. Her banter often involves calling out Corey and Huggy when they say something ridiculous.
1: See, I think that should be us calling out Natalie for saying everything wrong.
0: It doesn't have anything about mispronunciation.
1: Which is wild because that's basically her thing.
0: Corey. Corey's the anchor. He's the show's producer. Corey's structured, straight man of the group. Blah, blah, blah. Boring. All right. Moving on.
1: Straight man.
0: This is funny.
2: Anchor man.
0: We're gonna skip down to the, because there's the good. They give us three reasons why it might work.
1: We're going to the bad?
0: We'll do the good first. Strong local connection, it says, which is cool. I'm glad they think that. Engaging benchmarks like $1,000 minute. Mental health transparency. Huggy frequently incorporates mental health tips and open discussions about well-being, which adds a refreshing layer of modern empathy to a format that used to be just about fart jokes and prank calls.
1: Fart jokes and prank calls.
2: Good
1: How
2: for
1: come
2: the mental
1: we don't
2: health,
1: do
2: though.
1: That anymore?
0: I know, right? Well, there's a lot of fart jokes. Obviously, AI must not be listening close enough. Now, here's where yeah, turning off your soundboard, Huggy. Here's where it might not work. Here's where it might not work. All right, Huggy, you ready for this?
1: Oh, no. Why are you saying me?
0: It says the Huggy factor. Huggy's high energy, loud, and sometimes eccentric radio personality isn't for every commuter.
1: That's what?
0: his laugh and frantic delivery can polarize listeners. Some find him incredibly genuine and entertaining, while some find his style to be quite loud for a 6 a.m. alarm.
2: Well, wake up.
1: Don't you need an alarm? You know
2: there's
1: what?
2: No better alarm than Huggy.
1: That's I'm right. going to take that and say, not a negative thing. Homies of the show, I know I suck.
0: No, it's not that you suck. It's just that it's
2: you're
0: just,
2: loud.
0: You know, the loud and the loud is sometimes not for everybody early in the morning. We get that.
1: But okay, if you forget your alarm, you're welcome.
0: Yeah,
1: you
0: thank
1: forget
0: you.
1: To put your alarm on.
0: Huggy,
1: I'm here for you,
0: Huggy. There you go. And the show proudly leans onto what they call mediocre, witty banter, bad puns, and silly sound effects. If you prefer slick, highly polished intellectual talk, or strictly music in the morning, then Morning Zoo style format might be a bit dated or over the top. Overall, how many stars do you think we got?
1: Hold on.
0: What?
1: Rewind. Why is there two paragraphs about me sucking on the show?
2: Because you talk the most.
1: This is a bum bum.
0: No, the second one was just in general though. Mediocre witty banter applies to all of us. Bad puns is you. Silly sound effects is you. So two out of the three.
2: You.
1: That's more than half. And there was a paragraph about me, Corey.
2: Well,
0: hey,
2: you're lucky. You're the
0: Gemini
2: star.
0: Says. You are the star. It wouldn't be
2: your
0: the same
2: name is
0: you.
2: The biggest font.
1: Natalie's the one that always brings up nobody likes her. Apparently, Gemini don't like me.
0: Which
2: Gemini
0: is Google.
2: Loves you.
0: It's just the jerks in California that are running Google. That's all. So how many stars out of five do you think we got?
2: Two.
1: Three.
0: Okay, we'll come back and we'll tell you what it said next on IXX.
3: 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Your outfit is fire.
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9: We'll see sunshine today, but it will stay on the cool side. For today, mostly sunny, high 60. Tonight, partly cloudy, low 38. Tomorrow, partly sunny, high only 58. Mostly cloudy on Friday, high 61. And Saturday, chance of morning showers, mostly cloudy, high 62. From Fox 11, your station for severe weather coverage, I'm meteorologist Pete Potoniak on 101 WIXX. 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
0: Thanks, Pete. 49 now, 629. Okay, we were just talking about, we typed into Google Gemini, the AI, and I asked, give us an honest review of the Huggy, Natalie, and Corey Morning Show. Here's what it says. The verdict. The Huggy, Natalie, and Corey Show successfully keeps WIXX feeling like Northeast Wisconsin's hometown station. They have great chemistry and offer exactly what a standard top 40 morning show should have. Local updates, big cash giveaways, and light, easy listening banter. If you miss the old days of Murphy, it may take some adjusting, but if you give it a chance, the crew provides a bright, fun, and deeply local start to the morning. There you go. How many stars?
1: Three.
2: At least one, hopefully.
1: I think, but we can't. I mean, it has to be one, two, or three because we have to have room to grow with the homies.
0: 3.5.
1: There we go, 3. Ladies and gentlemen. Stars. Thank
0: give
1: you,
0: me my
1: Google.
0: Soundboard, ladies and gentlemen.

0: drop dead.
1: Olivia Rodrigo on 101 WIXX, Huggy, Natalie, and Corey. 6:35. What?
2: Why are you mad at me? When was the last time I've said anything stupid? All right? Corey looks at me and he didn't believe something I was telling this morning. He's like, are you serious? I'm like, yeah, dog, why would I make that up?
0: It was an emergency.
1: You make everything up.
0: And he was like,
2: did I make up Natalie falling off the cart? You all didn't believe me and you left her 100 feet behind and then we made her walk back?
0: Yeah, that sucks.
1: That was still one of my favorite stories of all time.
0: That's not a good story.
1: No. Well, we couldn't do it anymore. Anytime you're in a golf cart this summer, you have to buckle yourself in.
0: Or maybe you let the woman sit in the front. Corey.
2: That is true. The thing was that was a point where she was like, I have to hold on to you. I'm so sorry. I'm like, I don't care. And she must have forgot that I was right there. Because whoops.
1: Natalie fell off the golf cart.
0: Okay, to be honest, it actually was my fault.
2: Yeah,
1: we weren't paying attention.
0: No, I was. Well,
2: she
0: yes
2: was on
0: and
2: her
0: no.
2: phone.
0: No, I was taking a picture, and so I was kind of standing up a little bit and like trying to reach.
2: Were you?
0: Yeah.
1: The truth comes out a year later.
0: And the guy didn't say, okay, we're going to go.
1: And he stepped on it. He did go
0: he
1: fast.
0: Did. He did.
2: There was people there. Your fault. I haven't said or done anything stupid in quite some time.
0: Well, the last time is when you barked and almost bit someone.
2: That was not how it went down.
0: And somebody called Corey about it.
2: No, the
0: you
2: big
0: just
2: boss.
0: Can't be trusted in public.
2: Well, that's why I don't go anywhere now.
1: That's probably a good idea.
2: That's why I decided sobriety's the way for me,
1: that's
2: y'all.
1: That's right.
2: Look out for your elbows. Don't put a ribeye in front of me and expect your elbows not to get gnawed on.
1: Today is a big day in Green Bay. It's the 16th annual VA2K Walk and Roll going on. And it's from 11 to noon. There's going to be music, a veteran and wellness fair. It's at 2851 University Avenue. Free food, door prizes for drawing for participants, a donation drive for homeless veterans with hygiene items and cleaning supplies. It's presented by the VA Employees Whole Health Program. It's a wonderful opportunity to highlight the VA's ongoing commitment to veterans wellness and ending veteran homelessness in our community. So that is today from 11 to 1. And it's in Green Bay. It's free. So
2: did you say walk and roll?
1: Well, because there's like rock and roll music 11
2: right,
1: to noon.
2: Yeah.
1: So
2: I'm just saying that
1: walk
2: rock
0: and roll. And they roll.
1: Yeah, walk and roll instead of rock and roll. So we love our veterans, and hopefully we can end veteran homelessness right here in the community today with that event. 6:38. Morgan Wallen and Tracy. Nope, it's Tate McRae. 101 WIXX.

0: Here we go.
1: Would you rather Wednesday in a long, long time? So play along. I'm going to ask Huggy and Natalie these questions, and you can answer them out loud to yourself.

0: either.
1: Yeah.
0: I love a good
2: would
0: shout.
2: Prefer you to whisper.
1: Yeah,
2: or just shut up.
1: Would you rather brush your teeth with a hairbrush or brush your hair with a toothbrush?
2: Is it a hard bristled toothbrush? Because I feel like I could get through this mane.
1: Yes.
2: But if I had a big enough mouth, I would definitely. I can do both of them. Is it whose hairbrush is it?
1: It'd be your hairbrush. Yeah, true. Good question.
0: Or do you brush your teeth with your hair?
2: No, that's
1: you floss.
2: You.
0: Yeah, that's me.
1: Ugh.
0: What?
1: It's only emergency situations.
2: What is that in your tooth? Dandruff?
1: Gross.
0: Little remnants.
1: Natalie, what
0: well,
1: would you rather do?
0: There
1: Natalie?
0: Are combs that are like toothbrushes for your hair that
2: Since
0: you
2: when?
0: You use for like the flyaways on top. So I have kind of used a toothbrush for as a hairbrush.
2: Okay. Flyaways?
0: Yeah.
1: Would you rather eat the same meal the rest of your life or wear the same outfit every day the rest of your life?
0: Well, we all kind of do both.
2: Wait, one more time? What was that?
1: Would you rather eat the same meal every day for the rest of your life or wear the same outfit every day for the rest of your life?
2: It sounds like Corey describing himself.
0: I know. Honestly.
1: I do both.
0: You yeah, do. Corey does do both at the same time, no matter what.
2: I can't get the image of him eating a muffin out of my head. It was 2 years ago.
1: No,
2: just eating a muffin.
1: 2 years ago, remember when we first started and you got into a really deep conversation about mental health and I was eating cottage cheese in the studio?
2: Directly in my eye.
0: And I didn't even care.
1: I looked at you directly across the board as you were like telling this really heartfelt story. You were almost crying. And I just licked the top of my cottage cheese container while maintaining eye contact.
0: What a sight
2: to see. We get off the radio and I go, Doc. You're literally tonguing down the top of your cottage cheese container.
1: I didn't
2: while
1: even
2: I'm
1: notice.
2: Talking about suicidal tendencies.
0: He's just
2: in the. He pulls. See, when Corey talks or does something like that, he pulls the microphone down so he can gnawing on a carrot.
1: Would you rather have skin that changes colors based on your emotions, or have tattoos automatically appear all over your body? Depicting what you did yesterday.
2: Well, Natalie's would be constantly red.
0: I'm like, don't say that.
2: I would rather have the tattoos pop up, depending on what I did the day before. And where does that particular activity go on my body?
1: Let's say it goes on your arm so everybody can see and you only wear short sleeves or tank tops.
2: Then I'd have to go with the latter. I want people to know my emotions. Outside, I seem happy. On the inside, it's dark blue.
1: It would be blue. Be a dark blue. Natalie? Tattoos or skin color based on emotions?
2: You know how mad her mom would get with tattoos consistently
0: I know. I'd
2: changing?
0: Have to go skin color.
1: Okay. And then finally, would you rather talk like Yoda or breathe like Darth Vader? Would you rather always talk like Yoda or breathe like Darth Vader?
0: Oh, mouth breathers.
2: I used to breathe like Darth Vader just because I couldn't breathe out my nose. And it was pretty bad. And then I'd wake
1: let's hear
2: up
1: it. Let's hear it.
2: Well, that's snoring.
1: Yeah. That's annoying.
0: No. Ew.
2: It's 101 WIX.
0: Ew.
2: I feel like that would be my brother because he looks like that kid with the glasses that loved Helga G. Pataki and Hey Arnold.
0: Oh, no.
2: And he just got the glasses.
0: Oh, no, that does look like Tanner.
2: It does. Don't say
0: Ew.
2: Anything.
0: I'm telling.
1: Natalie, Yoda or Darth Vader?
2: You look like Yoda. What?
1: Whoa.
2: A Yoda, you do look like.
0: I'd rather breathe like Darth Vader. Kind of hot.
2: You can't breathe in your own ear.
1: Right.
0: That's true.
2: How does Thomas breathe?
0: Thomas is a good breather.
2: He goes,
1: good to know.
0: He doesn't snore either.
2: You're lying.
0: I swear, I cannot be with somebody who snores. I will break up with you.
1: Oh, wow. Okay.
2: That's your stipulation?
0: Yes.
2: I can't sleep. All the other things your exes did, you put your line at snoring?
0: Well, wow. I've learned that I cannot handle somebody who snores. Uh-huh.
1: That's another edition of... It's 6:47 with Huggy, Natalie, and Corey on WIXX.
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0: 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You can see him live in Denver, flying direct from Appleton Airport for free as the grand prize with WIXX's Pick Your Purse. 8:40 this morning, thanks to Capital Credit Union. 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
1: I don't know if homies of the show have ever had this dilemma. Now, Atlas had a friend over yesterday all day until like 7:30 at night. And it was a lot of fun. Well, during that time that they're playing, I made them some snack plates, you know, some snacks that kids like. But then it was getting late and I had something in the slow cooker for dinner for Atlas and I. Now, Atlas eats all of four meals. And if you listening have a picky eater, you know that it's hard to feed them anything other than what they eat. So I know my child and I know what he eats and what he doesn't eat. I don't know what this other child eats or doesn't eat or likes. And I know that her mom cooks like home cooked meals. I'm talking good, good meals. And I don't. What if she never wants?
2: Yours is from a box. We get it.
1: Well, no. No,
0: you were still cooking, though. That's a home-cooked meal, isn't it?
1: I'm still learning, you know, meals of what he likes. And so I'm insecure now because I'm like, well, what if she doesn't like my cooking and she never wants to come over for dinner? Or she goes and tells her mom, Mom, Natalie's cooking is so bad. Yours is so much better. Like, I fear that.
0: So you started having insecurity.
1: Yeah. So I didn't feed her dinner.
2: What did you do?
0: Oh, no. Here's some applesauce packets. Go sit in the corner.
1: Well, no. I mean, we didn't eat either while she was there. Like, we snacked, and then we were traveling. Like, we were driving around places and stuff.
2: The whole time, they're playing, and they can smell the sweet aroma of a slow cooker. And she's hungry. She's not saying anything.
1: Well, she didn't say that either. No,
2: Of course she's not going to say it. She's waiting for dinner time.
1: Well,
0: oh, no. Yes. So you just chose not to, instead of potentially being judged by an 8-year-old, you decided just not to feed them.
1: Oh my gosh, I fed them food, like snacks and stuff, apples, carrots, grapes, Doritos.
2: What was in it?
1: It was shredded barbecue chicken.
2: Dude, easy.
0: Yeah, that's good. Yeah.
1: I know, that's pretty universal. Yeah, I know, but I was really insecure. So I think next time, because I know she's going to be over again. We love her.
0: The next time you're going to go for it.
1: No. Well, yeah, but I'm going to ask her mom, like, hey, I'm thinking of, do you want me to have dinner? Do you want me to feed her dinner? What does she like?
2: She's like, no, she doesn't like.
0: She doesn't like dinner.
2: Anything?
0: Yeah.
2: But her mom was
1: actually. Well, I did say last time she was over, I did tell her mom, like, hey, I asked her if she was hungry. She didn't want to eat at all. She's like, yeah, that sounds about right.
0: Yeah.
1: Which is fine.
0: Sometimes kids play and they don't get
1: hungry.
0: And
1: then I get worried when Atlas, like, goes over to the neighbors and they have dinner. Because he did go once, and the little girl was like, he doesn't eat anything. Because he's so picky.
0: A picky eater. You're not the only
1: one,
0: trust me.
1: But now that he's in soccer, the kid won't stop eating. He has two dinners now every soccer day.
0: He's good. He's growing. Put some meat on those bones.
1: He's like, I need a dinner before, and I need a dinner after.
2: Dang.
1: Which is great. Like, my grocery bill, I know.
0: Yeah,
1: it's times two now. Is this what it's like having an 8-year-old boy? Like, do they just start eating everything? And if you're listening, what are the best things, fast, easy things that you feed him?
2: Especially during sports.
1: Yes.
2: Yeah. Dude, you're gonna get to a point if he continues playing sports, like, seriously, the milk bill that you're going to have.
0: A lot of milk.
2: A lot of milk.
1: I know. And between him and Thomas, they have the same diet. So that's nice.
0: Well, that'd be easy. Dino nuggets.
1: The dino nugs are a hot commodity in my house, let me tell you.
0: It's 6:58 on IXX. $1,000 minute coming up at 7:05. 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

0: Going to be about 60 for a high today with sunshine. It's 101 WIXX. Huggy, Natalie, and Corey. It's 7:07. We're running a little bit late. 49 degrees right now.
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0: We got Tyler on the line in Oshkosh. Good morning, Tyler. How are you?
3: Good. How are you?
0: Good. Coming off the third shift. Now, I wonder, do you feel like off of work, you're more awake than somebody would be who is heading to work playing this game?
4: Duh.
0: You know? I wonder if you have more of an advantage or are you tired up from a long night?
3: I think I have more of an advantage. All definitely right. Awake.
0: Good. Well, let's hope that plays to your advantage, because if you answer all 10 of these questions correctly, you get $1,000.
5: Oh, yeah. Go for it. Oh, God.
0: Here we go. If you don't know the answer, just say pass. All right, Tyler, coming down in 3, 2, 1, go.
6: What is the study of fossils called?
3: Eh.
6: What is the name of the kingdom in Shrek 2?
3: Eh.
6: What is the common term for a lie detector test?
3: Pass.
6: What is the name of the famous clock tower in London?
3: Big Ben.
6: What is the term for three consecutive strikes in bowling?
3: Turkey.
6: What animated movie features the character Lightning McQueen?
3: Cars.
6: What organ produces insulin in the human body?
3: Kidney? Liver?
6: No.
3: Pass.
6: In what sport would you find a pommel horse?
3: Vaulting? Pole vaulting?
6: No.
3: Pass.
6: What is the national flower of the United States?
3: Rose.
6: Who invented the theory of gravity?
7: Hey, who do you know that one?
3: Newton.
0: Yes.
7: Oh, yeah, we'll give it to him.
0: Came first in a little bit late. That was 60 seconds, but that's all right, Tyler. You did a pretty good job.
7: His first name was Ipecac. Gymnastics. That's where the pommel horse is. Pancreas is insulin produces insulin in the human body. Polygraph is a lie detector test. Shrek 2, the kingdom was called Far, Far Away. And the study of fossils, paleontology.
0: All right, Tyler, you didn't win, but you don't walk away empty-handed. We're going to hook you up with a gift card to go over to Titletown, $25 for food and beverage. They've got a big event coming up. It's Family Fun on June 6th, all day long. It is Family Fun, and it's basically their Summer Fun Day showcase, highlighted by a free concert that night by Chris Lane. So hang on the line. We'll get some more info from you, and you can enjoy $25 to Titletown, okay?
3: All right, thanks.
0: Yep, thanks, Tyler. Hang on the line. It's coming up on 7:10, and our friends at Mole Lake Casino Lodge and Event Center welcome you to play $1,000 Minute. 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

0: 101 WIXX with Olivia Dean, Man I Need, 715 with Huggy, Natalie, and Corey. Hey, we know you love cheering your kids on at their little baseball or softball games. We want to come and help out and cheer them on, too.
1: Yeah, and we want to give the pep talk before the game. Listen, kids, this could be the best game you've ever played in your whole entire life. You see Natalie over there? Yeah. Exactly.
0: Give you the motivation, I guess.
1: She knows if there's one person in stands that knows sports, it's her.
2: That's right. And we're doing it with the WIXX Little Rockers of the Month.
0: Yep.
2: With the Green Bay Rockers.
1: Whole transition.
0: Yeah, your team will be will get a cheering section led by Rhodey, the Rockers mascot. How cool would that be? The Rockers mascot coming out to your kids.
1: Yeah.
2: Rhodey's right. Awesome.
0: Baseball or softball game. And we'll be there too.
1: We will.
2: Heck yeah.
1: I'm going to dress up as what's Rhodey's sidekick? What would his name be?
0: Rocky. Rocky and Rhodey.
1: Oh, Rocky Rhodey.
2: That's maybe you'd be cute. Rocky.
0: Plus, every kid on the team will receive a couple of tickets to a Green Bay Rockers baseball game. 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

0: It's a Be Right Back Banger Wednesday on 101 WIXX. 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
1: My biggest fear, besides frogs, this is an in-person thing and has to do with people, right? This is why I don't leave my home anymore, because one, I'm sick of people trying to start fights with me. Two,
2: still do that?
1: Not as much anymore. Which is totally fine. I'm okay with that.
2: Because now I'm bored.
1: You're not supposed to retaliate, otherwise you get in trouble. Now, there is one other thing I hate doing, and that's going to Walgreens.
0: Why?
1: Nothing wrong with Walgreens. Love it. But when you go in there for a specific item, and you can't find it, and you have to ask, and you're back by the pharmacy.
0: Oh, no. What were you asking for?
1: This has happened to me quite a few times now, but it's different things. Like, I get bad cold sores, just like the rest of my family. Don't say it, Natalie. But there are these little tiny bottles of Abreva that are hidden. Dude, no matter how many times I've bought it from that place, it feels like they just take these bottles and move it. And I'm like, this is not where it was before.
2: Let's move it.
1: But like now at Costco, when I get if I do have a cold sore, I'll have to ask for it because it's behind the counter so you don't steal it. It's like $22.
0: Wow.
1: So yesterday I was sitting there in my little padded room and I felt my neck. Now, if you don't know what these are, they're called skin tags. And I know you're an esthetician, Natalie, so you kind of know they're just like little random bumps. And I got like some moles. It's like a mole, but it's white. So this one was bugging me because my collar and my backpack rubbed against it and irritated it. And I was like, I got to get this thing off because it was starting to swell. So I went to Walgreens because skin tag remover. So I needed some.
0: I didn't know that was a thing.
1: And I did. It is a thing, Corey, because I had to ask for it. I looked all over the place. I was in there for 20 minutes, and I didn't want it. It felt as if I was getting cold sore medication. So I couldn't find it. Looked all over the place for it. Had to go to the lady at the pharmacy, who essentially listens to the show.
0: Oh, no.
1: So I had to ask this lady, hey, there's people waiting for their pills or whatever. I'm like, hey, skin tag remover?
0: Did you whisper it like that?
1: Yeah, I was embarrassed. So she's like, it's a skin tag remover? So she think it's on the back wall. And I'm like, how did you get louder? What happened here? So and she's like, oh, I think it is, but I'll call somebody. Over the top of the thing. I'm glad she didn't say skin tag.
0: Are you talking about like over the speakers?
1: Over the
0: whole
1: speakers.
0: Store?
1: She's like, I'll get somebody to help you. There's a man back here that needs some help in first aid by the pharmacy. So I'm like, oh, great.
0: Okay, so everybody at that point is looking at you.
1: This chick knows and listens to the show. And like I said, this is why I don't go out in public. I just order DoorDash and it just shows up at my house, so I don't got to interact. So I go back and wait by the back wall. 5 minutes go by. This lady, nicely groomed afro, comes over and she's like, how's it going? And I said, it's going pretty good. Skin tag remover? She's like, skin tag remover? I'm like, why are these people getting louder? Now,
0: and
1: she's louder than the other person. And she's repeating what I say. So I'm waiting there. She can't find it on the back wall. Now, there's only a small section of, it's right next to the wart remover. So I'm sitting there like, please don't tell me it's next to the wart remover. Please don't. So another homie of the show walks by. And she goes, oh my gosh, I listen to you every morning. And the lady goes, found the skin tag remover right in the middle of my conversation. So now I see the other lady that listens to the show look at me like,
0: skin tag remover.
1: And meanwhile, I'm kind of covering my neck a little bit with my hand because this thing is pulsating. I'm surprised that thing didn't start telling people where skin tag remover was. It didn't stop. My skin tag was just like pointing towards it. Right there, you idiot. Right there. So I'm just sitting there like, well, feeling defeated. But now I have to go up and pay. This was the trifecta of worstness of the worstness, people. I put the skin tag remover down. And I was like, well, if I buy a Diet Coke, a fridge cigarette, nobody will say anything. Okay. Another homie of the show walks by. Listen to you every morning, dude. And she's the cash register's like, price check for skin tag remover.
0: I'm
1: like, if I had something in my hands, I was like, why would you say what it is? It is the worst. I had the worst experience.
2: Huggy's got skin tags. Huggy's got skin tags.
1: I call skin tag man. Skin tag man. The thing is, I called my girlfriend. She's dying laughing, and she was like, "Well, now I understand." And I said, "No, you have to understand that it shouldn't matter, but because we do what we do." Now a bunch of people know I have skin tag problems.
0: Well, at least you're keeping it quiet on the radio.
1: That's the thing. She's like, are you going to tell people about it? And I said, well, I got to now just to own up to it.
2: I mean, you did it for the plot. Everything we do is for
1: this
2: the plot.
1: This wasn't for the plot. This was supposed to be a quick in and out thing.
2: I see it, though, on your neck.
1: No, I covered it up with a Band-Aid.
2: Yeah, it looks like it hurts.
1: It does hurt, and that's why I covered it up with a Band-Aid. I'm hoping, because it freezes it off. You're not supposed to put it directly on skin. So I was like, you're supposed to grab it with tweezers and put it under by the root.
0: You
1: and
0: do
1: I
0: didn't not have do tweezers. That.
1: No, they give you a pair. I just don't know.
2: You can also rip them off.
1: So that's why I got infected. I was like, whatever. And I couldn't get it off. It was so deep in there. So, yeah, ladies and gentlemen, I give cold sores and skin tags. You don't have to date me because somebody else is already dating this disgusting blob of a man.
2: Things just come out of me.
1: You can hang a hanger off my skin tag and dry your clothes. It looks like a dog pool's nipples from the movie Deadpool 2.
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6: All right, Hurley Clark Law Firm traffic alert. 41 southbound in Appleton is backed up from right by where Lindale, the overpass on Lindale, all the way back to 441. So if you're anywhere in that area, 41 southbound, you're going to see a backup, especially the accident happened just past Richmond, I believe. So it is backed up quite a ways to 441. Traffic alerts, I just sent one out to our traffic database. So if you would like to receive those alerts and save some time in the future, text the word traffic to 31011, courtesy of Hurley Clark Law Firm and WIXX.
8: Get ready for some cool weather the next few days. We're going to be about 10 degrees below normal. We will see mostly sunny skies today, high 60. Tonight, partly cloudy, low 38. Tomorrow, partly sunny, high 58. On Friday, mostly cloudy skies and a high near 61. From Fox 11, your station for severe weather coverage, I'm meteorologist Pete Petoniak on 101 WIXX. 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
6: All right, thank you, Pete. It is currently 49 degrees at 729. Here's Shaboozy.

0: Unfortunately, not good news for the people driving on 41 southbound on the north side of Appleton this morning on WIXX. Hurling Clark Law Firm traffic alert. There is a backup. It starts at almost Freedom Road now. Actually, that's where it starts to slow down. The accident was just past Richmond. So that's a quite a long stretch there where it is slow and or stopped. So be prepared for some delays there. With traffic alerts, thanks to Hurling Clark Law Firm on WIXX. Natalie's hit list is coming up.
1: And could this be the most powerful prenup we will see in our decade? We'll talk more about that next.
0: We will have that. Plus, be right back, Banger Wednesday. Huggy with songs all about you. If you've ever wanted the song written about you, or listen along to hear what Huggy comes up with these songs.
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1: BTS on WIXX, Huggy, Natalie, and Corey. 7:35. Not only is 41 southbound in Appleton a mess, starting at, I guess it'd be Freedom Road, and then the accident actually happened just past Richmond. So Richmond all the way back to Freedom Road, 41 southbound is backed up. But also in Green Bay, if you're getting off of 29 and getting onto 41 south, there's a backup. It looks like there was an accident right around Mason Street. So it's backed up between Mason Street and 29, the big interchange there, 41 southbound as well. Traffic alerts with Hurling Clark Law Firm on WIXX.
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3: All right, could this be the prenup of the century? We'll get into that. Brought to you by our friends at Habish, Habish and Rotier. Caitlin Clark, the Indiana Fever star, has been named Grand Marshal for this Sunday's Indy 500, and will give the traditional driver start your engine style command before the race begins. Huggy, I think you should do it next.
4: Yep, I'm in.
3: A new Grey's Anatomy spinoff is set to premiere in 2027. The spinoff will be an edgy drama set in rural West Texas Medical Center, described by its creators as the last chance for care before miles of nowhere. Ellen Pompeo, who played Meredith Grey in the original series, will serve as executive producer. More details will come out later. Finally, Taylor Swift's massive fortune could mean she ends up covering most of Travis Kelce's living expenses after they get married, depending on how their prenup is structured. Family law attorney Sarah Luetto says when one spouse is worth dramatically more money than the other, prenups often state that the wealthier partner pays the couple's shared expenses while both people keep their separate assets protected, meaning for example, Taylor Swift's rights to her songs, her discography, her everything that she owns as an artist will stay as hers. And everything that Travis Kelce does will be his. Travis Kelce is currently worth about $47 million, while Taylor is a little bit over $1 billion.
1: That's so funny that $47 million is still dwarfs.
4: Yeah.
1: Like, it's not even close to how much you're... future spouse is going to be worth. Yeah, definitely. 7:38, that is Natalie's hit list. Thanks to our friends at Habish, Habish and Rotier. National reputation, hometown service. Be Right Back Banger Wednesday. Uh-huh. Huggy, what are Be Right Back Bangers all about?
4: All right, so it is a song about you, essentially. Whatever, something weird about yourself. And okay, so this is what I need. Something weird about yourself, your name, and where you're from. And I'm going to write a song about you on the fly. I already got the beats ready. No rehearsal. I know one person said, rehearse. You should rehearse. I can't.
1: No, there's
3: that's
1: no
3: the
1: time.
3: Point of it.
4: I can't do it.
3: That's
4: I get about
3: point.
4: 2 minutes to write it and try it once or twice.
1: We get to hear it raw on the air for the first time live. So Be Right Back, Bangers. We'll start right after Noah Kahan and Post Malone on WIXX.

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1: Woo! All right, Be Right Back Bangers. Natalie, what are they all about?
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0: Wow.
1: Yeah. Well, she almost died. She died from the pain. Ow, ow.
2: Wow, Huggy.
3: Oh, Mosho's
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0: Okay, hey, all right.
1: There she goes. 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
2: There's a little Linkin Park action almost there, huh?
1: Yep. Cool. Let's do another one.
2: All right, be right back. 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
2: Hurtley Clark Law Firm Traffic Alert. We got a mess on 41 southbound. First, let's start off in Green Bay. As you approach the 29 off-ramp to go onto 41 south, there was an accident near Mason Street backing things up in that area. Expect delays. And then as we go to Appleton, it's still slow. Now, as you approach Freedom Road, it starts to back up. There is an accident that happened just past Richmond. So, looks like it's slow all the way from just past Richmond all the way back to Freedom Road, a huge stretch of 41 southbound. You can get these alerts sent right to your phone, by the way, if you text the word traffic to 31011. Save you some time. 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

0: 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Huggy, Natalie, and Corey. Quick Curly Clark Law Firm traffic alert before we get to more Be Right Back bangers. They've actually shut 41 down from Richmond back to 441. 41 southbound in Appleton back from Richmond to 441. The traffic delay is all the way back to past the North Freedom Road exit. So be prepared for a slowdown there. Also, 41 southbound as you get off 29 in Green Bay. There's an accident in Mason Street, so backed up between Mason and 29. 41 southbound traffic alert thanks to Curling Clark Law Firm on WIXX.
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2: And it's time for the second Be Right Back Banger. Huggy, who is it going to be? All and right, what pop, is it about?
3: Pop me up, my boy. All right, this one is for Mia and Amaro. She loves unicorns.
2: All right.
3: Okay. Unicorns.
2: Let's go, Mia.

0: sparkly and furry, mystical, magical, are they ponies? One spike, they're stuck on their head, they fallin' face first, they get stuck a dead. Don't fly away. Yeah, don't fly away. Yeah, yeah. Nay, nay, nay. She likes horses that are horny. Nay, nay, nay. She likes horses that are horny. Nay, nay, nay, nay, nay. She likes horses that are horny. Well, nay, nay, nay. Mia likes horses that are horny. Hey.
1: Okay, that one was funny.
2: Oh my god.
1: That one got me at the end.
2: I did not see that coming.
0: Did you not see it?
1: No.
0: Stuck it in?
1: No. Stuck it in.
0: All face first, they're going to get stuck it in?
2: We all learned a new word today with Huggies Be Right Back Banger. You never know what you're going to get. That's the beauty of Be Right Back Bangers. Your first name, your town, something weird or interesting about you to 31011. We're back with Be Right Back Banger number 3 mm-hmm. of the morning next.
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0: All right, Be Right Back Banger number 3.
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0: Okay.
3: 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Finish it off sexy. 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

0: eats his boogers?
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0: Only you could make a sexy song about eating boogers, Huggy. 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
2: That was great.
0: That was funny. 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
0: And before we get to $1,000 Minute, Erling Clark Law Firm traffic alert, 41 southbound is shut down now from Richmond all the way back to Ballard. All right, so due to an accident, Richmond back to Ballard, that's probably going to be closed for a few hours, causing a backup now to about Freedom Road on 41 southbound. And then, of course, the ramp from 441 to 41 southbound backed up as well. Traffic alerts with Erling Clark Law Firm on 101 WIXX. Here's Youngblood with Zombie.

0: Youngblood, that is Zombie on 101 WIXX. It's Huggy, Natalie, and Corey. It's going to be about 60, sunny today, a few clouds right now. We're sitting at about 50. There's still a backup in Appleton, 41 southbound from Freedom Road is where it starts. It is actually closed. The freeway is closed from Richmond back to Ballard due to that accident. Probably going to be closed for the next few hours. Expect delays here from your friends at Herlin Clark Law Firm and WIXX.
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0: Well, Matthew today is our contestant. And he fulfills somewhat of a prophecy of his, because in high school he was voted most likely to end up on a game show. Is that correct, Matthew?
3: Yes, sir.
0: So is this the first quote-unquote game show you've ever been on, or have you been on a TV one?
3: I have not been on a TV one yet. Still waiting for that to happen. Maybe a little Price is Right.
0: There you go.
4: All right.
5: Price is Wrong, Bob.
0: So this is the first step towards that. Matthew, $1,000 on the line if you answer all these questions correctly. I assume you've never played $1,000 Minute on the air before.
5: You just said that.
0: Right? Okay, good. So here we go. Coming down in 3, 2, 1, go.
4: What reality TV show features famous contestants singing while wearing costumes?
3: The Masked Singer.
4: What company created the iconic Chuck Taylor sneakers?
3: Converse.
4: What movie features the line, I'll be back?
3: The Terminator.
4: What is the currency used in the United Kingdom?
3: The Euro.
4: No.
3: Pound.
4: What 2008 movie features a love triangle between Bella, Edward, and Jacob?
3: Twilight.
4: Who wrote Romeo and Juliet?
3: Shakespeare.
4: What is the name of the fictional city in Grand Theft Auto V?
3: San Andreas, no. Law, no. Pass.
4: Who was the mother of dragons in the show Game of Thrones?
3: Daenerys.
4: What reality TV star lost a diamond earring in the ocean?
3: Kim Kardashian.
4: What gas is most commonly used in light bulbs?
0: That's 60 seconds, Matthew. No,
5: Matt!
4: I thought he had
5: it. Good, brother!
0: I had it all queued up for the winning sound effects, Matthew. You were so
3: sorry,
0: close.
3: Guys.
5: Grand Theft Auto. All right.
3: Los Santos.
5: Yes.
0: Los Santos.
5: And argon is what light bulbs use.
0: Did you know that one? The gas?
3: I did not, I'll be honest.
0: You had it
4: maybe
0: almost.
4: Maybe you should do a game show.
0: You're pretty dang good, Matthew. You are a great contestant. Thank you so much for playing today. Have a wonderful day. We appreciate you listening.
3: Thank you, guys. Thank you for having me on.
0: Yeah, you're welcome. Sign up, play again sometime, all right? It's 8:09 on WIXX. 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
1: 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By the way, if you missed Huggy's Be Right Back bangers last hour, they were quite hilarious today, I gotta
2: say.
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2: 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The Booger Bandit, probably one of my favorites.
1: 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You can watch them back later today on our Facebook page. 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We're trying to provide little tips for you, thanks to our friends at Bay Care Clinic, to help you feel a little bit better in the mental health side of things.
3: Yeah, and today's all about creativity, people. And I know some people that suffer from bipolar disorder like myself, or ADHD or ADD or any type of mental illness such as that can benefit from this because it kind of keeps your brain busy. They're saying, make something. Doodle. Write, color. I know you're a big colorer, sometimes doodling and drawing. And
2: painting.
3: You've been painting a lot. Or do you paint by numbers?
2: Sometimes.
3: Or do you just like paint freestyle? Are you a freestyle painter?
2: No, I like doing paint by numbers because I can focus better. Yeah.
3: Nat Casso over there. Actually, I've never done a paint by numbers, but it actually gets your mind off of things because you're thinking about something else other than your life.
2: Yes.
3: You know, I mean, there's other things that you can do creatively as well. You know, learn how to arm wrestle. Take jujitsu.
1: Okay.
3: Yep. Go. Don't yell at your family.
2: Go. Go woods coach. And scream.
3: Yeah. Go. Go punch dance in the woods.
1: Punch dance.
3: Yeah. You never tried that?
1: No. Sounds
3: okay.
1: Fun.
3: If you know the movie Homies of the Show, it's a deep cut. It's a deep cut.
1: Each day we provide a different mental health tip on our 31 Days of Good calendar, which you can download at WIXX.com or through the WIXX app. And by doing that, you will automatically be in for a soothing spa overnight experience for two to relieve some stress.
3: You know what's crazy?
2: What?
3: Is I think about Natalie when I think about stress. Just kidding. I think about Natalie when she needs time to herself to girl rot. And what a perfect prize to win.
1: Yeah.
3: Because you want to relax a little bit.
1: Absolutely.
3: Away from the kids, away from your husband, because we know how that is.
1: Maybe a little girlfriend co-host. Thing, yeah.
3: Away from your co-host.
1: Wait, what?
2: Mainly I would just Corey. Love it's a me, massage
3: yeah,
2: right
3: it's
2: now.
3: Me and Natalie and Corey's just sitting there working.
1: That's what would happen.
3: Photos of us just getting pampered. You know what? I'd get a pedicure then.
2: Should all go get pedicures.
3: I don't like my body being touched like that other than from my girlfriend.
1: Well,
3: scalp massages, arm massages would be amazing.
1: It's all thanks to Bay Care Clinic and the Bank of Luxembourg donating $2,500 to the Bay Care Clinic Foundation to help improve mental health locally. 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

0: Zara Larsson on 101 at WIXX. Huggy, Natalie, and Corey, we were just talking about artistry, relieving stress. But the question is for you today to ponder, what hobby attracts the worst people? What hobby attracts what you feel are the worst people?
1: I will go ahead and say, not even just a hobby. It starts as a hobby and turns into something because your ego gets big. DJs. I can tell you firsthand.
0: Now, you're talking like mix show, yes, DJs, like radio DJs,
1: No, not radio,
0: right?
1: DJs. Well, I mean.
2: We're awful, really too.
1: Really depends. But yes, DJs. Because I don't blame my addictions on anybody except for myself. But it was because of the DJs that I was surrounding myself with that ended up pulling me down a rabbit hole. I ended up in a cuddle puddle. I ended up DJing and then staying up till 5 in the morning at this place called the Toy Box, which is also the place where the cuddle puddle happened. I just seen so many people go down a rabbit hole of negative with other people because of being a house DJ.
0: Yeah.
1: Just throwing it out there.
0: Okay.
1: Mm-hmm.
0: So DJing.
1: DJ.
0: Natalie, you got one?
2: I have one and people are going to be so mad about me, new? CrossFit.
0: You know what? I was going to say the same thing, and I don't have any examples of that. But
2: I do.
0: You do?
2: People that do CrossFit,
0: like,
2: and talk
0: hard
2: to people that don't do CrossFit, they're bullies. I remember talking to one guy, and actually it was a couple, a married couple that did CrossFit. And I was just like, yeah, I'm going to Lifetime, which is a different gym, not a CrossFit gym. I was like, I'm going to do my Tuesday night yoga. They're like, there's nothing good coming out of that. You need to do CrossFit.
0: So they
2: CrossFit
0: were shaming
2: is the
0: you.
2: Way to. Well, yeah, they were shaming me. And like, they're a close knit group. Like, once I feel like it's almost a cult. Like, once you're in it, you can't get out. And if you get out, it's shame to.
1: I gotta be completely honest with you, Natalie. Yesterday, after I left here,
2: yeah,
1: I have been looking for something more impactful,
0: challenging.
1: As far as like, you know, as far as like, you know, working out, because I'm bored of my workouts at Planet Fitness, you know?
2: Yeah.
1: So I went to this place called Red Door Fitness, and it is a CrossFit gym. Now, let me tell you, I felt the same exact way as you're saying, because I walked in there and it was like a Western saloon where
0: everybody
1: I opened
0: stops.
1: The doors and they stopped. All of a sudden, I just hear these weights drop. Everybody turns towards me with their skinny bodies and abs. And I'm just like, all right, I'm trying to do CrossFit in here. I guess it wasn't like, I don't know much about the place, but I kind of just walked in and walked out. But I do want to do CrossFit.
2: I will redo
1: I feel like,
2: it. Yeah.
1: I feel as if that's a good, it's like a workout you do, except it's lifting weights, you know, like heavy,
0: right.
1: Heavy weights.
0: Right.
1: So I'm just saying, don't be mad at me if I do something.
2: No, I would never be mad at you. And here's the next one.
0: Just don't change.
2: Yeah, really quick. One hobby that turns people into awful people.
0: Oh, no.
2: Dance moms.
1: Yes. And you know what? That shouldn't even be a hobby. That is you making sure your daughter has extracurriculars.
2: That is a career for some moms. That's why I never taught kids. I only taught college kids when I had my dance company.
0: Because you didn't want to deal with the parents?
1: Oh, that makes sense, because somebody asked you when we were at a Crasher Concessions if you wanted to teach a dance class, but it was kids.
2: And I said, I don't teach kids.
1: Well,
2: I don't.
1: Well, I mean,
2: I don't even teach my own kid. That's a lie.
1: You should, because I've seen his dance moves.
2: Hey, he's great. Leave him alone. Yeah, some dance moms can be critical. Sports dads, not cute. If you're fighting,
1: not a hobby, but it's a hobby to Corey, because he also plays basketball and he gets a kick out of it and he focuses on it. But dads that stand off to the side and are, you know, yelling
2: like
1: at coaches
2: while kids are around, that's weird.
0: Here's what drives me nuts. And being a basketball player and now a coach, you know, for the last 6 years, but a basketball player my whole life, you know, I played high school and college and I was, you know, decent basketball player back in the day,
2: mm-hmm.
0: like knowing the game.
1: Yeah.
0: And then you have parents from the sidelines that don't know the game that are yelling instructions to their kids on what to do and not to do. And that drives me insane.
1: Right. And I think I see this too, because my dad didn't know anything about soccer when I played. But over, you know, 5 years, he ended up
0: a little bit.
1: You learned. But the first 5 years, he was pretty quiet. I just had to stop the ball from going in the
0: net.
1: That's
0: good, though,
1: but
0: if he was quiet.
1: His mentality towards it, because he was a catcher in baseball, you know, so he thought about it a lot like that, so he related to it. But people that consider yelling at their kids a hobby during a sport that you wanted them to play and they're not sure of yet, grow up.
0: Yeah, please let your kid be a kid.
1: I'm not even a dad.
0: What hobby attracts, maybe we should restate this, either attracts the worst type of people or brings the worst in people out. Maybe that's a better way to put it. 31011 on the Capital Credit Union text line. Natalie, there's one here that came in. that directly relates to you.
2: Oh.
0: And you are actually one of these people. So let's find out if this is brought out. See if this has brought out the worst in you or not. We'll find out what that is next.
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14: We'll see sunshine today, but it will stay on the cool side. For today, mostly sunny, high 60. Tonight, partly cloudy, low 38. Tomorrow, partly sunny, high only 58. Mostly cloudy on Friday, high 61. And Saturday, chance of morning showers, mostly cloudy, high 62. From Fox 11, your station for severe weather coverage, I'm meteorologist Pete Pitoniak on 101 WIXX. 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
0: All right, thanks, Pete. It's 50 right now with clouds. Probably want to grab a sweatshirt or a jacket as you head out to the first Wednesday night Farmers Market tonight on Broadway, downtown Green Bay. By the way, we're so happy that WIXX Midwest Communications is going to be the official radio stations of the Farmers Market this summer. Next Wednesday, by the way, we will be out at the Farmers Market broadcasting. And you can come by and say hi with Baby Hayes and the gang.
1: Baby
0: Hayes.
1: Hey, hey, Hayes.
0: I like it.
2: Oh, that's funny.
0: That is good. What hobby attracts the worst people? Or maybe we should say, what hobby brings out the worst in people? 31011 Capital Credit Union text line. Or you can call 406-1011. William, what's yours?
15: Weightlifters. People going to the gym that want to exercise and lift weight.
0: Like the ones that are hardcore?
15: You're doing it wrong. Bro, that's not how you do it.
0: Oh.
15: Dude, I just bet, yo, man, I just bet 350 today. Body, F, and die. Let me do my thing.
0: I see. So they're overcorrecting you.
15: You're not Hans, you're not Franz, you're not here to pump me up. Let me do my workout. You worry about yours.
0: I hear you. If they're overbearing like that, I think there's something to be said, though, Huggy. You brought up a good point.
1: Yeah, I mean, if they see something and they don't want you to get hurt. I remember that when I was at, this was a hobby, and his name was Mo, and I ended up, I was like 22 in Las Vegas at Gold's Gym. As soon as I hear Gold's Gym, it's a bodybuilder gym, 100%.
0: Yeah.
1: So this dude named Mo came over to me while I was doing chest flies, and he's like, yo, don't pull in, use elbow. And I was like, what are you saying? And he showed me some things that that helped me get
0: so
1: better.
0: So it actually helped you, yeah.
1: So I didn't hurt myself. Because sometimes you're doing exercises that aren't benefiting you because you're doing it wrong.
0: Yeah, you don't really know the difference. So, but I also
1: I love you, William.
0: Yeah, William, I also know what you're saying, though. If they're overbearing about it, it can be totally annoying.
1: Here's a good one. I want to read this one because it's true. A hobby. And Natalie tries to get us to do this all the time, but we all say no just because. And this may pertain to her. Family game night. There's been numerous and hundreds of amount of times that Natalie has asked us to come over for a game night. And have we?
2: No, no one wants to hang out. I just accepted it.
1: The thing is I think we know you're competitive because you talk about being competitive all the time. And we don't want to get over there. You have a headband on with the gloves ready to play checkers.
2: That could happen.
0: Okay, this is the one that I was going to say that I teased before the commercials. Natalie, and you're kind of one of them, but not really. Pokemon players.
2: Yes.
0: Like Holly from Appleton says, they get so intense, an adult shouldn't be arguing with my 8-year-old over cards.
2: Okay, yeah, I agree with that. Like, don't fight over cards. Teach him. I also think the scalpers in this area are trash.
1: Here we go.
2: And I hate them.
1: What are you scalping?
2: Pokemon sets and cards. Like, it's crazy.
0: Because
2: like, there's
0: they're worth
2: none
0: a lot of money
2: everywhere. And they overcharge, and it's just, it's gross, especially if you're trying to do it for a kid. Now, Atlas has pulled some pretty good cards. Okay. He's pulled some money making ones.
0: Is it basically just gambling that's disguised as kid
2: stuff? Well, yeah, but here's the thing. I was getting sick and tired of him only caring about the pulls and not understanding what these cards mean, which is why we learned how to play the game. And now he really, really enjoys learning. And it makes more sense to him now when he gets a new Pokemon pack and what he's looking for
0: so
2: and
0: he's
2: what
0: not
2: he needs.
0: Just looking for
1: it
0: the big expensive ones.
1: Yeah, it gets him
2: and
1: off the tablet.
2: We love Gnome games. We love going there and playing, and anybody can go there. And I will say, at least we haven't ran into any of the toxic people there. People there are really willing to learn and teach you and help you.
0: That's cool.
2: Oh, maybe we're
1: I
2: the
1: know
2: toxic
1: what
2: ones.
1: You're saying.
0: Maybe you're the toxic.
2: Maybe it's us, actually. I'm
0: okay.
2: Just kidding.
0: Our friend Katie from De Pere says this, being a Dave Matthews fan.
1: Yes.
0: Those people that really like Dave Matthews.
1: Memorial Day weekend is coming up, and they do it at the Gorge every year. It's 3 nights, and you camp. And my buddy Lunchbox was trying to get me to go, but they never play the song I want to hear, Gravedigger.
0: Grave digger. Oh, I do kind of
1: when
0: remember
1: you
0: that song.
1: Dig my grave.
0: So yeah,
1: make it shallow.
0: If you don't like Dave Matthews and you're with a bunch of people that are diehard Dave Matthews fans, they can be kind of intimidating.
1: Alyssa Pia Green, that was her actual name in high school. She got a tattoo at 15. She loved Dave Matthews. It was on her butt cheek.
0: Oh my god!
1: Because she was trying to hide it from her mom, and it was a Dave Matthews lyric on her cheek.
0: What was the lyric? Do you remember?
1: Crash into me.
0: Into me.
2: Crash into my butt. Oh, no.
0: Crash into my butt. All right, 834.
1: Say it a couple more times.
0: Crash
1: Corey.
0: Into my butt.
2: Clip that.
0: Thank you. On the way, Natalie's hit list right around the corner.
2: And we got Youngblood and MGK fighting. What is going on?
0: We'll find out. 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

0: Teddy Swims on WIXX. I have never seen 41 be closed for this long of a stretch in my recent memory. 41 right now in Appleton, and this is southbound, is closed, get this, from Northland Avenue all the way back to Ballard. Now, if you know Appleton, that is a multi-mile stretch there from Northland back to Ballard. So getting around Appleton right now, especially on the north side, is going to be tough. That's 41 southbound. So if you're trying to get off 441 and go to 41 southbound, probably not going to happen. Traffic alerts thanks to Herling Clark Law Firm on WIXX.
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2: Brought to you by our friends at Habish, Habish and Rhodes here. So Nashville is officially getting the Super Bowl.
0: Cool.
2: In 2023.
3: Right.
2: Or 2030.
3: It was in the past.
0: No, wait, what? It's still only 4 years out, though.
2: Nashville,
0: that's cool.
2: Yeah, so the Super Bowl in 2030 is going to be in Nashville. NFL owners voted yesterday to bring the biggest event in sports to Music City. That's so interesting to me because there are talks that WrestleMania will also be in Nashville in a few years. So
0: Has it never been?
2: I don't think so.
0: Nashville is horrible to get around in, right? Because the population has outgrown the infrastructure of freeways and stuff. So it's like the worst traffic jam city in the country.
3: If you got to pee, bring a bottle.
2: Wow. Guess what? I'll go.
0: Hey, real quick too, side note, the Minnesota Vikings were granted the 2028 NFL draft.
2: Good for them.
3: So we were talking to somebody about that.
0: I almost want to go there and check it out because I'm a Minnesota guy originally.
3: We really didn't get to wander around that much.
0: Because we were working it. Yeah, that would be fun. That would be fun. Anyway, go ahead.
2: All right, fans who bought VIP floor tickets to Harry Styles' tour have been complaining about obstructed views thanks to a 10-foot walkway that Harry performs on. So here's the thing. His stage is huge, and there's a ton of walkways, but some of them go up, like he walks up a hill almost.
0: Oh, wow.
2: And if you're at the barricade, you can't see him unless he's directly in front of you.
0: That sucks.
2: So a rep for Harry Styles says that they are working on correcting the problem. I did text the Harry Styles group chat this morning to ask them what they thought about it. And they, my best friend said, won't affect me, so I really don't care.
3: Okay.
2: I said, all right. Okay.
0: How many of the Harry Styles shows is your best friend going to?
2: Well, she's going to 2 in New York City.
3: Oh, yeah, Madison.
2: Back to back, yes.
0: She's
2: but she has gone
0: fan.
2: Total, like, I think 8 or 10 times.
3: To see Harry Styles?
2: Yes, and One Direction.
3: Sign of the times.
2: Listen, if you're a fangirl, you get it. So Youngblood's team is shutting down rumors of a feud between Machine Gun Kelly after MGK allegedly blasted him in a now-deleted Instagram comment. Now, Youngblood is known for doing this thing called Bloodfest, where he makes tickets affordable. It's for everyone to come. He says all the time how concerts are too expensive for people to go to. He recently had to cancel part of his tour. He said for mental health reasons. However, a lot of people believe it is for ticket sales. MGK recently commented on one of these posts saying and called Youngblood out, saying that the reason you also have the same amount of tickets and they are still so expensive. So what you're saying is basically hypocrisy.
0: Right.
2: Also on top of that, Shinedown's own Zach Myers commented and said he's not wrong, agreeing with Machine Gun Kelly.
0: So what is Machine Gun Kelly's or what is Youngblood's rebuttal to that?
2: Well, here's the thing. I went on Ticketmaster.com because they're both on tour, and I looked at what these tickets are. Now, Machine Gun Kelly is doing a little bit bigger
3: venues.
2: So his tickets for a pair down on the floor will cost you about $395.
3: Yeah.
2: Whereas Youngblood is about $195.
3: Still, $195 still a grip of cash.
2: That's still a lot of money. That's including fees and everything as well. Each ticket for Youngblood was about $45.90, whereas Machine Gun Kelly was about $58 and something cents.
0: Okay.
3: Okay, let's go here real quick. Just throwing it out there.
2: Yeah.
3: Youngblood, to me, I loved the collaboration with Machine Gun Kelly, Youngblood, and Travis Barker. It was a great song.
2: Yes.
3: And they were friends. Machine Gun Kelly was on the album during COVID that Youngblood had put out, and they were still close friends until recently. Now, I think that Machine Gun Kelly, bigger artist, right?
2: I don't know.
3: Youngblood in Europe, yes.
0: Yes.
3: I don't think he's made the huge crossover here. I mean, we play Zombie. he's crushing it. I mean, he did a lot. He looks good.
0: But he's not quite as well known.
3: He's
0: not
3: Machine Gun Kelly.
2: What people don't realize is Youngblood has been in the game for a very, very long time, but he did not have this look. I think this new sex appeal look is what's bringing a lot of the draw as well, unfortunately. And him performing with Ozzy Osbourne and performing Changes really made people take him more seriously because he was that weird kid. If you look back 5 years ago, what Youngblood's music and his look and what he was doing, it wasn't as as appealing, right? So I don't know.
3: Yeah, no, it makes a lot of sense. But didn't he just cancel the show that you were going to go to?
2: Yeah, he did. He's I heard from a little birdie that it was because the weather was too cold.
0: Oh, come on! All right, that's Natalie's hit list. Thanks to our friends.
2: Put a
0: Habish.
2: Shirt on.
0: Habish, you wrote here. National reputation, hometown service.
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3: Hey, yo! Oh, Macarena, let's go. Samantha Stewart from Bontuel. Go ahead, get that crock pot, turn it off, put it on for 4 hours, and call 406-1011. Samantha Stewart, let's go.
2: Samantha Stewart from Bontuel, you have 15. 15-

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7: Hi, this is Samantha Stever.
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7: 6567.
8: Hey! Hey! Here she is. Okay, Samantha. The purse boutique is open. What number are you going to pick?
7: Number 17, please.
8: Okay, number 17 is a backpack. It is the Hibiscus Michael Kors backpack with a little chain on it.
9: Ooh, hibiscus. Really? Does it taste good?
5: Wait, hibiscus. What color is hibiscus?
8: It's like a pink.
5: Oh, okay.
8: Nice. It's like a salmon, grapefruit, pink. Hibiscus pink.
5: Samantha, you just got an upgrade. How long have you been playing Pick Your Purse for?
7: Oh my gosh, like 5 years.
8: Wow.
5: Nice. You just hung in there and you finally won a purse. And on top of that, Samantha, you are a finalist to fly away direct from Appleton Airport, fast, easy, convenient, to see Noah Kahan in Denver with a friend, all right?
9: I know, I can't believe it.
7: Yay.
5: So hopefully you'll win the grand prize.
7: I think it's like Huggy.
5: Oh my God, that's funny. Samantha, hang on the line. 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

0: It's Taylor Swift on 101 WIXX. Huggy, Natalie, and Corey, Tech 9 and E40. The rappers are going to be at the Epic Event Center on Friday night. There are still some tickets available. We're giving away free tickets. Yesterday, if you tuned in at this time, we told you 9 things. Well, 2 days ago, it was 9 things about Huggy, or 9 events that have happened in his life that maybe we knew or didn't know. Yesterday was mine.
1: Yes.
2: It was 9 blank white pages.
1: So the 9 things about Corey were: never drink a beer, the priest at Corey's wedding announced their name wrong, he has size 15 feet, he won a $5,000 lottery ticket in his 20s, used to buy a truck, is related to the guy who invented the wiffle ball, played college basketball and graduated in 4 years, related to Charles Lindbergh. Who's Charles Lindbergh?
0: First solo flight across the Atlantic.
1: Oh.
2: Give me my
1: book. I only know Amelia Earhart. Once ran home barefoot after leaving a girl he liked when she started drunk puking. And finally, his name is in his high school gym for scoring over 1,000 points in high school.
0: So one of those is not right. One of those is actually incorrect. Huggy, which one do you think?
3: I know most of them.
0: Yeah, you do.
3: I know most of them.
0: Which one do you think?
3: Charles Lindbergh. I don't remember if that was right or wrong.
0: Okay, Charles Lindbergh.
3: If Natalie didn't know, I know
1: which one it is.
0: You do? Because I told you?
1: Yes.
0: I don't remember. Okay. So it is? Which one?
1: Oh, I thought you were going to say it. It is, he never won $5,000.
2: That makes sense because I don't see you driving a pickup truck.
1: He's had the same car since high school.
0: I did drive a pickup truck.
2: Did you really?
0: When we first moved out here, I had a white pickup truck, yep.
1: Really?
0: I mean, it had an extended cab so I could fit.
2: Cabs over here. Corey's cab.
0: So anyway, yeah, that was the false one. All the rest of them are true. So thank you for all the text messages yesterday. We'll pick one of the winners that correctly identified which one was not true about me for Tech 9 tickets.
2: By the way, it took Corey about a half hour to figure out some interesting things about
0: There's nothing interesting. I mean, I was scraping the bottom of the barrel on that one for sure. 8:55. In fact, who wants to go to Tech 9 right now? We got another pair of tickets for you.
2: Really?
1: Let's do it.
0: How about this? We're going to do something innovative. Oh. We're going to take Caller 9.
2: Oh.
0: Caller 9 for Tech 9. Okay, this is how you do it. You pick up your phone and see there's that little green phone icon. You tap that and then you dial in the number 1-920-406-1011 and then you hit that little green round phone button again to send it.
1: I like how you actually did that with your hands.
0: I watched you do that.
2: He picked up his phone and did it.
0: Because people don't understand you can still use the phone to call us.
2: It was wild because he was using the rotary and it's a cell phone.
0: My fingers hurt because of it. Caller 9, you want to go to Tech 9 on Friday at the Epic Event Center? Here's your chance. Call now with IXX.
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101 WIXX, this is Mar on the mic, and I'm counting down the minutes until it hits 11 o'clock. You know why? Because my girl Kesha is coming out with new music, and I cannot wait. On the way, we got Marshmello, Nicky Yore, here's Benson Boone, Mr. Electric Blue.

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This is Mara, and something fun could be in your future, but you got to play 10 o'clock trivia to win it. And we'll get that started after Ella Langley. So get ready right now. We got Nelly Furtado and Timbaland.

0: Are you the smartest person in your office? I guess we'll find out. 10 o'clock trivia with Mara is on 101 WYXX.
1: And you don't want to miss out on today's prize. 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What do women think about 40 times a day, but men just 6? 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

0: According to a survey, women think about this 40 times a day, men just 6 times a day. Abby is calling from Appleton. You got an answer today?
1: What someone is going to make for dinner.
0: Ooh, and see, that's what I'm thinking about all day. I skip lunch and I skip breakfast, yeah. So as soon as I get home, I'm like, what are we eating? Tell me. I'm hungry. So fantastic guess, but I'm looking for something else. 920-406-1011, 10 o'clock trivia, WI.

0: 10 o'clock trivia with Mara and David. What do you think? They say women think about this 40 times a day. Men just 6. Why don't you go for it?
1: How their hair looks.
0: How their hair looks. Yeah, I mean, I'm always constantly touching mine, putting it up, taking it down. But I know some pretty boys who like to get into their hair using gel and stuff. They exist. Well, hey, that makes you my winner today. Get pumped because you're about to be having all sorts of fun at Midwest Super Speedway in Green Bay. You got a gift certificate to get some races in. And the carts go like 45 miles per hour. So not like any go-karts you've ever done. It's going to be fun for you.
1: That's awesome.
0: Yeah, super awesome. So hey, stick around so I can get your details from you. But if you wanted to win as well, just keep tuning in for your chance. David, who loves you?
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0: Macklemore, Kesha on WIXX. My name is Mara, and Lisa is on the line. You had a question for me?
1: Did you get the trivia answer?
0: For the 10 o'clock trivia? I did, unfortunately, but hey, you're here anyway, so let's give it a try. According to a survey, women think about this 40 times a day. Men only 6. What you got?
1: Was it the hair?
0: Hair would have been the right answer. I don't know about you. Any window I passed, I'm always looking. I got my phone camera on deck just to make sure that there's no flyaways or nothing. It's important to us.

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WIXX, this is Mara, and I'm here to tell you that the Green Bay Packers regular season schedule is officially out. Hallelujah. And if you were hoping to see the action, you might actually have a shot to become a part of the action. Find out how in the next 6 minutes. Until then, Morgan Wallen and Tate McRae. She's

If you're looking for some part-time work, what better place to get it than at Lambeau Field? With the release of the regular season schedule, they're looking for a bunch of part-timers to fill a bunch of different positions, things like ushers or message runners, parking attendants. So if you're interested, you could text WORK, W-O-R-K, to 31011. It's mostly customer service stuff, and you'll be working during the games probably. But hey, you never know. Right place, right time. Anything could happen. Again, that's WORK to

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1: 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Right now, I got your second name of the day. I need Kelly Koleskini from Greenville. That's Kelly Koleskini from Greenville. I'm going to start this 15-minute timer. 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
1: And I'm feeling good about this one. 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
1: 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Lots of time left on that timer. 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
2: I am thinking... 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This is hard.
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1: 70. I'm scrolling. 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Number 70. That's the last on the list, but not the least. Coach Leather Jude Bucket Bag in black. 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That's the one you're going for?
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1: 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Yes, it's yours then. 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Thank you so much for listening today. Congratulations. 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

and this town's lost its faith. Our colors will fade eventually. So if our time is running out, day after day, we'll make the mundane a masterpiece. Oh my, my, oh my, my love, I take one look at you, you're taking me out.

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Waka Hayes on WIXX. My name's Mar, and I want to say a happy World Bee Day to you, all about celebrating the role that bees play in our society. But I think I feel the same way about bees that I do about spiders. Like, I do want to get a good look at them, but I'm going to look at them all the way over here, you know what I mean? Just stay far away from me. Now turn it up for Benson Boone.

Bella Kay on WIXX. My name is Mara, and in about 7 minutes, there's a guy in Texas who decided to do a little experiment with his Cybertruck, but it didn't go quite according to plan. I'll share more after Ella Langley. It's Imagine Dragons now, IXX. First thing.

0: sir. No matter how much you want it to be, no, it is not a submarine. Saying that to this guy in Texas who decided he was going to test out his Cybertruck's wade features in a lake. Those are supposed to be for like small flooded zones. But no, he said the lake was the place to test it out. So he drives it in and then he starts hitting rocks, got tossed around. And then, of course, he eventually gets stuck. You can text truck, T-R-U-C-K, to 31011 to see the whole video. You can see him like crawling out of the windows, and then a whole crane had to come out and get it out because that thing was not going anywhere. Again, that's truck to 31011. He was eventually arrested because, duh, you can't drive a truck into a lake. So take it as a learning opportunity. Let's keep the tires on the road, all right? WIXX.
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Marshmallow Bastille on WIXX. This is Mara, and this next artist, we just got word today. Her new album, Visitor, is set for release on July 3rd. Just in time for all your 4th of July fun. Here's Sienna Spira, Die on This Hill.

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Liam Payne on WIXX. You're going to be crying on May 22nd. His old bandmate from the 1D days, Niall Horan, he's got a new song coming out called End of an Era, and it's all about the loss of Liam Payne. So like I said, get ready to be sobbing on the 22nd. This is Mara, now Olivia.

Olivia Rodrigo on WIXX. This is Mara, and there's an influencer known as the Lawn Queen who has finally broken a record. Find out all about it after Alex Warren first came brown and

name is Hallie, and she's known as the Lawn Queen and has been working up to this moment since January, all right? She just set the Guinness World Record in Kentucky for the fastest time to mow a football field-sized area. She finished the job in just under 15 minutes. Like, sheesh, it happened at Louisville Waterfront Park, and she used a high-power mower to complete the challenge. And hey, if it was me, it would have taken me at least like 5 to 6 business days to get anywhere near to getting done on a football-sized field. I accept.

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9: Here's another Northeast Wisconsin construction update. Drivers will encounter various overnight reduced lanes on northbound and southbound I-41 in work zones this week. Please be aware that the Richmond Street Bridge over I-41 is now closed until this fall. The northbound I-41 ramp will stay open until late June. The southbound I-41 ramp will stay open until mid-July. Don't forget to always watch your speed in construction zones and stay safe on the road.
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1: You know, I don't know if I watched too much of the Bee Movie with Jerry Seinfeld when I was growing up. But what national day is it today?
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2: We got to save the bees, love the bees, care for the bees.
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2: Oh, no. You were the bee man.
1: They all ran away from me. But I love the bees. They're awesome.
2: No, they're awesome, but I still want to stay far away from them.
1: Let's have a show today. Rihanna kicking it off. It's Only Girl in the World. IXX.

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4K Gold and IXX. There's a special event. It's an annual event going on in Wisconsin a month from today. Now, all I can say about it is it takes a certain kind of person to do this event. We'll talk about it in about 5 minutes. Somber Homewrecker now, IXX.

0: This Pitbull, IXX. I'm Hayes. Listen, I'm not trying to yuck your yum here or anything, but I was looking up events in Northeast Wisconsin and Wisconsin in general over the next month, all right? So coming up next month, exactly 1 month from today, is WNBR. What does that stand for? It's not Wednesday Night Bike Ride. It is the World Naked Bike Ride, returning to Milwaukee next month. Which, again, not trying to yuck your yum or anything, but not for me. Okay, I don't know if I would be able to do it. Mostly it's the bike seat. You know, that can't be comfortable, right? I don't know. I don't want to put that picture in your head. But I want to bring it on to you today. Made me think about this. Other things that you probably wouldn't want to do in the buff. I want to hear from you. 920-406-1011 or chime in on the text line at 31011, powered by Capital Credit Union. It could be a certain job or just a certain activity. What is something you probably don't want to do naked? Call me.
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0: Shinedown IXX, I'm Hayes. The most revealing topic I've ever done. 406-111, something that you probably wouldn't want to do in the buff. Let's go here. Who's this?
1: Jamie,
0: what's something you probably don't want to do naked?
1: Cook.
0: What specifically? Because I feel like I know the answer to this.
1: What
0: do I mean? Bacon. You don't want to cook bacon while you're naked.
1: Okay.
0: Hopping all over you. It's going to fry your nips.
1: Yeah.

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1: BTS IXX 406-1011. Something you wouldn't want to do in the buff. What do you got?
2: Taking out the garbage.
1: In your own home, though? Like, I could see it being okay.
2: Well, like out to the curb.
1: Oh, you don't want to show all your neighbors your full moon? Hey-o. Nope, we're moving. Nope, that guy's weird.
2: Right?

Youngblood Zombie, WIXX, I'm Hayes. Next month is the World Naked Bike Ride in Wisconsin. It's an annual event. I will not be attending, unfortunately. Not for me. Not my thing. Could be yours. I don't know.

0: 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Something that you probably wouldn't want to do while naked. Call me. 920-406-1011. What do you got, dude?
1: I'd say catfish noodling. 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
0: I have that visual in my head now. Why did you do that? Why did you do that? Oh, no.
1: You're welcome. Well, I can't.

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4: 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APR, 2% APR, 2% APR, 2% APR, 2% APR, 2% APR, 2% APR, 2% APR, 2% APR, 2% APR, 2% APR, 2% APR, 2% APR, 2% APR, 2%

0: Come on, baby. Just when I thought I got in the fall in love with Tennessee. That's Ella Langley, choosing Texas and IXX. I'm Hayes. What is something you probably wouldn't want to do in the buff? Naked. 920-406-1011 or chime in on the text line at 31011. Tina from Oshkosh, don't forget naked welding or French fries or fried chicken. Don't do it. Becky also texting in, imagine welding naked. Ouch. Sparks fly in there. Chaz and Oshkosh has a cautionary tale. I'd say go berry picking, like blackberries, raspberries. I did it in shorts once. I looked like a tiger got after me. 406-111, want to hear from you. Something you probably wouldn't want to do in the buff, Dawn. What do you got?
1: Well, no matter how much Scott wanted it, I told him I would not have a naked wedding.
0: That could be a reality TV show. See, I've tried making my pitch to HGTV for Naked and Appraised. I think we should do TLC Naked and Proposed. Oh, no, wait. Say yes to the undress.
1: It could be.

0: Sienna Spyro. It's WIXX. I'm Hayes. Last ones on this. We were talking about next month is the World Naked Bike Ride in Milwaukee. Not for me. Not something that I want to do, but I want to hear from you. Other things that you probably don't want to do naked. 920-406-1011. Nicole, what are you thinking?
1: I'm trying to think of things I've had adverse experiences preparing naked.
0: Well, here. I'll give you an example. Sam from Oshkosh, Texas, singing in the church choir.
1: Oh, okay. So I got to get out of the mindset of, like, cooking.
0: Beekeeping is another one that somebody said.
1: Oh, that's
0: on National Bee Day today, by the way.
1: How about rock climbing?
0: Oh, that is a great answer. I would not want to do that. I mean, you could really freak out everybody at the indoor rock climbing place. It's like, oh my gosh, wait, how did you guys get a live mountain goat up there? And it's like, no, that's just Bob. He does that.
1: Bye.
0: Bye.

0: Larson IXX. We're going to make the stands popping at your kids' baseball or softball team this summer. WIXX's Little Rockers of the Month with the Green Bay Rockers. 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

0: Alex Warren with Fever Dream. 101 WIXX, about to play one of the fastest games in Northeast Wisconsin on the radio. We'll do that up in about 5 minutes. Always like to hear what you're up to. 920-406-1011. Brenda, what's the haps in Oconto?
1: At the O'Connell Dental Clinic, North Lakes Community Clinic on Arbutus Avenue in O'Connell, they're putting on a fundraiser for the O'Connell Area Humane Society. I'm going to at 4:30 today. I'm going to be serving food and stuff and taking money donations, other donations, like food and stuff for the pets there today.
0: Yes, so they're serving food, but it's human food, right? Can we confirm that?
1: Yeah.
0: Okay.
1: Yeah.
0: Well, go on. We'll have fun supporting all the Humane Society up there in Oconto, Brenda. Have fun.
1: Yeah, thanks.
2: 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Gotta get dead. Gotta get dead.

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0: Cause it's you.
1: Bella K, IXX. I'm Hayes. We're playing Thank You Next Caller, 920-406-1011. If you want to call in and play, Zach is calling in. I think you've played before, dude. Do I have to explain it to you?
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1: Okay, all right. 10 seconds goes on the clock. Name five things in the category that I give you. Coming down in 3, 2, 1. Zach, name five bones in the human body. Go.
2: Humor, femur, phalanges,
1: got you. Tibia, the fibia, the clavicle. Or dang, you could have shaked that pelvis a little bit, ayo.
2: Yeah, right. Right. Thank you, next caller.
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0: UGK cliche. IXX, my name is Hayes. We're playing Thank You Next Caller. 920-406-1011. 10 seconds to name five things, any category that I give you. Clevin, are you ready?
1: Ready.
0: Coming down. 3, 2, 1. Clevin, name five events at a track meet. Go.
1: Dog racing, horse racing.
0: At a track meet?
1: Oh, a track. Oh.
0: What? I gotta give you a different one. What did you think I said?
1: I said it on a track.
0: Oh. Okay. Let's try this one. All right. Let's switch gears here. Clevin, name five instruments that you would find in an orchestra. Go.
1: A violin, a bass, or a trumpet, a saxophone, and a cello.
0: Yeah, I'm gonna take that. Let's go.
1: Yeah!
0: You know, we got there. I'm proud of you.
1: Thanks.
0: Something tells me sports wasn't your thing. I don't know.
1: Yeah, not much for that.
0: All right. Hey, Clevin, I'm going to hook you up with something awesome. It's a $25 gift card to our friends at Titletown right outside of Lambeau. They have the Summer Fun Days Showcase going on June 6th. Free concert with country artist Chris Lane, so you can either use it there or anytime that you want. So congratulations.
1: Awesome, man. Thanks a lot.
0: Hey, Clevin, who loves you?
1: WIXX.
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So I don't make the rules. In like 3 minutes from now at 4:40, I'm going to call your name. 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Pick your purses back thanks to Capital Credit Union. I'm calling your name up next after Flo Rida and Kesha with Right Round. Text PURSE to 31011 if you haven't gotten in to win yet. We'll play up next. IXX.

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1: Yeah, let's go. 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It's WIXX. I've had a couple of duds over the past couple of days. I don't think anyone's even called back to win their purse with me
2: not
1: all week.
2: I was looking at the list there. I texted you earlier. I'm like, have you just not gotten a winner this whole time?
1: So I thought I'd bring Mara from the midday because everybody calls her back.
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2: Get ready to cry.
1: I'm so jealous. I want to go with you. Bring me with Leah Zimmerman of Fond du Lac. All right.
2: We're looking
1: Zimmerman.
2: For you.
1: Actually, you know what, Mara? You say it. Give it the good luck here.
2: Leah Zimmerman from Fond du Lac. I'm looking for Leah Zimmerman of Fond du Lac. You got 15 minutes.
1: 406-1011, Leah. Time to pick your purse. It's time to go. You've been playing for 3 to 4 years now. Let's do it. Noah Kahan now in IXX.

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8: Here's another Northeast Wisconsin construction update. Drivers will encounter various overnight reduced lanes on northbound and southbound I-41 in work zones this week. Please be aware that the Richmond Street Bridge over I-41 is now closed until this fall. The northbound I-41 ramp will stay open until late June. The southbound I-41 ramp will stay open until mid-July. Don't forget to always watch your speed in construction zones and stay safe on the road.
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0: Oh my God, it's Leah!
3: It's Leah! Woo!
0: You get to pick your purse! Wait, Leah, are you at work right now?
3: No, I'm not. I'm at home with my little guy.
0: Oh, nice. Okay, I was going to say, were you listening or did somebody call you and say, hey, oh my God, they called your name for pick your purse?
3: Someone helped me out.
0: Okay, all right. That just means they have to come to the Noah Kahn concert with you if you win.
3: Yes, exactly.
0: All right, Leah, welcome to Pick Your Purse powered by Capital Credit Union. Time to pick that purse. What are you thinking?
3: Looking right now. I'm going to say number 16.
0: The Michael Kors Jet Set Medium Tote in black. Final answer.
3: Final answer.
0: All right, Leah Zimmerman of Fond du Lac, that Michael Kors is yours!
3: Woo!
0: Let's go!
3: Yeah,
0: after 3 to 4 years of playing, you finally did it. How do you feel?
3: Yay! I did it! That's so nice.
0: Yes.
3: I'm so excited. Thank you!
0: Gotcha.
3: Oh my God!
0: All right, Leah, hang on right there. If you want to be just like her, score a designer handbag and qualify for a flyaway to Denver, Colorado this July to go see Noah Kahn thanks to Appleton Airport. 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Huggy, Natalie, and Corey will be calling another name tomorrow at 8:40 a.m. on WIXX. Hey, Leah, who loves you?
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1: Help me settle this, all right? I saw this TikTok in the morning this morning, and it's maybe some good advice, but it's something I don't follow. Do you wash your underwear after you buy them? Really, that's a real question. This is what this lady said.
2: In case no one told you, you should wash new underwear before you wear it. You never know who's touched them. You don't know where they've been.
1: Maybe because I'm just a dude, but it comes in a package anyway. What do you mean you don't know where it's been? It's been in the package. I don't know. Want to hear from you. 406-1011 or chime in on the text line at 31011. 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

0: 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I'm Hayes, 406-1011. Do you wash your underwear, like the new underwear that you just bought, do you wash them before you wear it for the first time? 406-1011. Want to hear what you got?
1: If they're brand new in a pack and it has been open, you're going to wear them. If they're like a Victoria's Secret where everybody's touching them, you wash them.
0: Oh, I didn't even think about that. If you actually go buy them in stores and they're just out in the open like that. Ugh.
1: Yeah, everybody's stuck their hands through them and stuff, yeah.
0: Is that what the Victoria's Secret mean? Is it the secret of what the heck's on that bra? I don't know. I don't want to...

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2: So a TikToker this morning put up a TikTok, and it was a reminder to everybody, when you buy new underwear, you have to wash it. I didn't know this was really a thing. I'm going to be honest with you. I really don't wash them after I buy them. If they're brand new, I usually get them shipped to my house anyway. What's the worst that could happen? I want to hear from you. Do you wash them before you wear them for the first time? 920-406-1011 if you want to chime in. 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
3: Do you wash your hands after you go to the bathroom?
2: Yes, of course I do.
3: So why would I want to put dirty underwear down there? Of course I wash them before I buy them.
2: Well, I mean, what like, makes them dirty? I don't know.
3: So if they're in a pack, watch an old lady sometimes. She will pull one out and see what it looks like.
2: If I start watching old ladies try on underwear, I think I'm going to end up in the slammer, okay, Ann? Come on.
3: But I guarantee you that one of those packs of underwear you brought were unwrapped at some point, and the store associate rolled it back up, and then you put it on.
2: I don't feel good now. I don't.
3: See, this is why you wash your underwear before you wear that.
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0: 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I'm Hayes, 920-406-1011. 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
1: Marty.
0: Marty, washing the underwear before you put them on after you buy them. What do you think?
1: You wash everything you buy at a retail store, whatever. Jeans, shirts, everything.
0: What if I buy them online, though, and they come in a pack? Like, do you still think you should wash them then?
1: Well, if they come in that plastic pack, if they're not ripped open, heck no. And by the way, just buy brown ones.

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I'm Hayes. Don't spoil it for me. I haven't seen the new Devil Wears Prada 2 movie yet. Off the soundtrack, though, Lady Gaga and Doechii teaming up for Runway. Trending music now on IXX.

Pink Panther is on WIXX. I'm Hayes. I feel the FOMO. Last week's Sunday was Bruno Mars live in Chicago. Heard from some of my friends and our ticket winners that went that they had an incredible time. I have the new one from him coming up in just a little bit. Jason Mraz now. It's called I'm Yours. IXX.

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If you tell me what you think of that song and many more, you have a chance to win an Apple Watch thanks to Epic Records. 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

You know, my favorite part about that song is if you watch the music video, Youngblood Zombie, it's an ode to healthcare workers. It's really impactful. Hey, it's Hayes, WIXX, new music now from French Montana, Max B. It's called Ever Since You Left Me, I Went Deaf. 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

WIXX. Kind of a chillier day today on a Wednesday. Hey, but for Memorial Day weekend, beautiful weather in Northeast Wisconsin, especially on Monday. High of 81, low of 59. Tommy's up next for the night show. I'm Baby Hayes, by the way. Raven Linnea is Love Me Not. IXX. We'll talk tomorrow. Bye.